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2: Jake, you're calling about your coworker wanting something?
3: I am. Yeah, thanks, Ryan. Our team manager just left, and I have a coworker who wants to apply for the position, and he asked me to put in a recommendation for him, but I'm just kind of hesitant because I don't think he's great for the job and the team, and I'm not really sure how to approach it with a coworker. You know, do I push it off? I don't know.
2: So you're worried about your credibility with management if you endorse somebody you don't think's good for the gig?
3: Correct. He's a great friend. We get along great at our current levels, but there's just like a huge gap between our job and the management job, and I think other teammates would be miserable if he was running. But I don't want to put my friend down.
4: Dude, it's a difficult one. Challenging.
2: This is one of those situations where you hope the person has the character that's going to respect the honesty, and you got to be honest with them, but choose your way of delivering the message.
3: Yeah, and our old boss has like 20 years of experience, and we have about between 5 and 7 separately. So
2: hey, colleague one, have you thought about, you know, in that role, have you thought about this? Have you thought about that? To me, there's, you know, there's a gap in between what we're doing and what that is, and I just think that, you know, maybe it's best there's more experience for you for that role. That's my view, and I just want to be honest with you because we need to work great together. I want us to be the best. It's a version of that in my mind.
4: Yeah.
2: The fact that you considered us for that kind of thing to talk about, thank you. I appreciate that. That's just nice of you to consider us for advice. So, all right, bro, good luck with everything.
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2: Ruby said she saw somebody in a restaurant. She was with her sister, and the guy was by himself, and you think he got stood up by a date, and it was a little embarrassing?
3: Yes. I mean, it was pretty clear something happened, because we kind of sat down around the same time, and the waiter came by and asked him, you know, would you like to order? He said, no, I'm waiting on someone, so I'll just wait. But he did order a drink, so he's waiting. Right. And then 40, maybe 45 minutes go by. He's still there by himself. And then finally he asked for the check. And so my sister looks at me and she's like, I think he got stood up. Yeah. But like, we didn't want to say it too loud because we didn't want to, you know, make him feel worse if that was the case. But we both, after the fact, were like, what do you do in that moment? That's the first time I ever witnessed something like that. And do you like offer, like, do you say something like, well, so sorry, like, sorry that happened to you? You know, like,
2: It's a tricky one.
3: Yes.
2: Because you don't want to embarrass the person further, right, by bringing it up, by making like a point of the conversation about being stood up, because then they kind of have to explain it. And it is embarrassing if that's what happened.
3: Right.
2: But at the same time, it kind of is so nice and would make his night better instead of just being stood up. Two nice people, strangers, ended up buying him a drink. And, you know, that's at least not a full loss of a night. But I wonder what happened.
3: I wonder
2: why he or she didn't show up.
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Thanks for spending the evening with me. Ryan Seacrest with you on Dream 105.7. When you're a pop star in the early days, the scene backstage on your tour can be pretty wild. You know, all kinds of things going on, but then it all changes. And the VIP, it's all about glitter pens, Barbies, and stuffed animals. Once you got kids, Katy Perry brought her 6-year-old Daisy Dove on the road with her, who quickly became a natural. Search Katy Perry to see what that is at onairwithryan.com. My

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1: So these are some of the best breakfast foods to fuel your kids for the day.
2: Oh, and this is interesting.
1: Because in school, when I was going to school, I did have breakfast.
2: Yes, yeah. It's very important.
1: My mother would pack me two fried egg sandwiches with mustard in like whole wheat bread.
2: The mustard is two an interesting them. Twist.
1: Well, no, you got to have the mustard. So here's what they say. Best foods for your kids before school. One, toast with peanut butter. I love that. That sounds fun.
2: I wouldn't think that for breakfast, but okay.
1: It can help. Help. I don't know why, but help. All right. Avocado toast with eggs.
2: Well,
1: a little more involved to make if you're going to do that. But
2: that's
1: good.
2: Great. That's one of my favorite go-tos. Some eggs and avocado and toast.
1: Here's the winner. I couldn't believe this was on the list. Best breakfast foods to fuel your kids for the day. Breakfast quesadilla.
2: It's a standard in my house. Not a quesadilla, but Michael will make egg burritos for the kids.
1: But that's I love that. Also, an omelet with spinach and cheese. Guessing your kids don't want that.
2: Not always.
1: And yogurt, granola, and fruit. If your child has a sweet tooth, yogurt with granola and the fruit is more nutrient-rich. It's a way to get them to start their day without too much sugar.
3: Nice.
2: Yeah.
1: Are you happy about that?
3: Love.
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1: What do you do if you start dating somebody that you like and you realize they're still on a dating app? Rosalind on the phone here doesn't know how to navigate that situation without some help. So we're going to chime in coming up next hour.

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1: I have been places where I don't really feel comfortable eating by myself sometimes. Like, out.
2: Really?
1: I don't know. Yeah, I don't know why. Why is
2: oh,
1: that?
2: Oh, I love it.
1: I'm not so good at that. So if I've had to do it before, I have said a table for two or two seats.
2: No,
1: true story. And then I pick up my phone and act like, she can't come because she's stuck at work.
2: I
1: go through a whole charade
3: That's
1: of pretending somebody's going to go.
3: That's even weirder than just eating alone.
4: You're doing the most.
2: Why can't you just own it?
1: Is it weirder or does it make me feel better?
2: Well, does it make
4: Both.
2: You feel better?
1: Yeah, it makes me feel better.
2: Then you do you.
1: Yeah, because, they think, should I take the place away? No, I think they're still coming, and then they cancel and don't come.
2: But then that makes it look like you got stood up, too.
1: No, because they were, but I say I just got a call from her at work. She got tied up.
3: Because he knows you're in on it.
2: It's not even real.
1: Yeah, and she had to come from over the hill.
3: Yeah.
4: That is LARPing, by the way.
2: Yeah, that's the definition.
1: The definition of LARPing. I am a LARPer.
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1: You had a little bit over a minute left. 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
1: Rosalind on the line with us. The guy you're seeing is still on Hinge. Did you meet him on Hinge?
2: Yeah, that's where we met originally.
1: And your question is that appropriate?
2: Yes, especially like, you know, it's been 3 months.
3: Whoa.
1: That's a long time.
3: I think so too.
1: Why do you think he's still on Hinge?
2: I saw on like his Hinge profile that it has a new singles badge. I got a notification. I usually like, you know, I don't look on it.
3: So technically, you still have Hinge too.
4: Yeah.
2: I still am, but I don't like look at it like at all. Like I totally forgot.
1: Well, maybe he doesn't either.
2: Well, but then it has a new singles badge, which means
1: the singles badge means it's active, right? Here's the only way to address this, and that is to have the conversation about, hey, we've been dating for 3 months. I don't think we should both be on Hinge or be active on Hinge. We need to end that and move forward dating each other.
2: True. Yeah, true, true.
1: And just to say, Hinge works. I know someone that met somebody on Hinge and got married to them.
4: That's right.
1: And then I actually married them.
2: No way.
1: Yeah. Yeah.
4: So it works.
1: So it does.
2: Well, that's encouraging because sometimes you're down.
1: Get off the phone here and get on the phone with him. Goodbye.
2: Okay. Thank you.
1: I'm talking about you, Tanya.
4: I know you were talking about me. Yeah. I know.
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1: Ryan Seacrest is named Tanya. I have to admit, if I were to go on a first date, I will think ahead of time about different things to ask this person. Based on what I know about this person,
2: oh, really?
1: I will think through thoughtful questions and conversations. Absolutely.
2: That's nice. Yeah.
1: I will. I will remember that they told me that what their father did for a living and ask them about that. I will remember them talking about their sister who's a gymnast and ask about that. I will think it through. I'll have it in my head. Occasionally, if it's very nuanced, I'll put the notes in my phone.
2: Yeah.
1: And in the Uber over there, I'll take a good look and glance and try and memorize. It's fine. I have no shame in that.
2: I have a question for you.
1: I have an answer.
2: What have you done with your past notes?
1: I got them all here.
3: Yeah, I was going to say they're still in there for sure.
2: So you just keep them?
1: They're under code name, like Fireball.
3: Yeah, Fireball.
1: Canoe.
3: Yeah.
2: But why are you keeping them?
3: I still have all my notes, too.
1: From the
2: exes?
1: That's
2: weird to me, guys.
1: Well, for her, she's married. For me, it's fine. Fireball makes
2: sense. Yeah, it's weird, Tanya.
3: I just never go through my own notes. Like, I just never, they're just in there. Yeah.
1: So,
3: but I'm
1: anyway,
3: surprised you don't have, like, your generic go-to, like, I have a vibe.
1: Sorry, Tanya, but I'm not a generic
2: He's not a generic.
3: What's your sign?
1: I'm all about specificity.
3: What's your sign? What's your love language?
1: No,
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1: All right, friends, that is going to wrap it up for us today. 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Does somebody give you a headache often? That you should work on. This will increase the effectiveness of your pain reliever by like 40%. Take care. Talk soon.

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0: 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Good morning. It is 5:30 with Curtis and Melanie in the morning. Here we go for a Tuesday pout day. Although I'm not feeling too pouty.
1: No, I'm not really pouty today either. I'm okay.
0: It's like a Tuesday whatever day.
1: Yeah, we've kind of come to the conclusion that we're generally not pouting on Tuesday.
0: No.
1: If we're pouting one day of the week, it's usually Monday.
0: Monday or Thursday.
1: Really? Not me. Thursday, I'm good.
0: Yeah.
1: I'm like, I've made it. We're at Thursday. We're almost there. We've got this.
0: Yeah.
1: There's hope.
0: There is hope-ish for a decent day today. It's going to be mainly cloudy. Mix of sun and cloud this afternoon. High of 17 degrees. And that's what we're looking at for the next, like, it's like mix of sun and cloud, 17 or 18 degrees, heading up to Friday, and then we're going to be up to 20. So, with sunshine.
1: I have loved this weather. Over the past
0: it was cold
1: days.
0: Yesterday
1: I
0: afternoon
1: liked it.
0: No, it was too cold. Georgia wanted to ride bikes all afternoon, and yeah. I'm like, I'm freezing.
1: Oh, you got to put on a sweater.
0: I did have a sweater on.
1: Another one. Socks.
0: I had my nice bench shirt on, remember?
1: Were you wearing your shorts?
0: No, jeans.
1: Oh, okay.
0: It was cold.
1: I was outside a lot yesterday. I really was feeling it. I was feeling my vibe. I had like I busted out this big long puffy vest.
0: Nice.
1: That I've been wanting to wear. I got it secondhand, and I've been wanting to wear it. I busted it out yesterday. I loved it. I did a full walk on Niagara on the lake. I did like the full Queen Street.
0: Nice.
1: And I was loving the vibe of yesterday. I feel like I'm really good in the fall.
0: Fall's your time.
1: Yeah, fall's my time to shine.
0: Yeah, I had a big conversation with my daughter about that yesterday, too.
1: Oh.
0: And why she loves fall the most.
1: Oh, yeah. And why does she love fall the most?
0: Because in the summer, she gets too hot, and then
1: yeah.
0: she gets heat stroke.
1: Yes.
0: And in the winter, it's too cold.
1: Yeah.
0: And in the spring, it's too slushy.
1: Yeah.
0: So fall is the best, she
1: Fall's
0: says.
1: Fall's the best. I completely, 100%, as per usual, agree with her.
0: I would put it at second. I'm a summer guy. I like my summer, then fall, then spring, then you know.
1: Fall is number one. I'm also just so comfortable. Like, I finally feel comfortable.
0: Yeah.
1: I feel like all summer I've been, like, uncomfortable, wearing things, like, trying to, like, suck in and showing skin. And I'm, like, ready to just, like, be comfy again.
0: Yeah, yeah,
1: you
0: yeah.
1: know, like, wear big sweaters and, like, thick jeans and socks.
0: You do you.
1: I'm ready.
0: You ready?
1: I'm ready to hibernate.
0: Oh.
1: This body's going into hiding.
0: That's not a bad idea, actually.
1: You know what I'm saying?
0: Yeah, yeah. We do have our game of the day coming up again today after 7:30. Melanie, tickets to see Pentatonix. That'll get you into the holiday spirit.
1: Oh, yeah.
0: That show, Christmas in the City, is happening November 22nd at TD Coliseum. We are going to do Tuesday Text Trivia.
1: Beautiful.
0: And also, yesterday, our dear friend Aiko did not get a winner with the Dream Payroll payout at 310.
1: Yeah, so that means that's carried over to us. The yep. jackpot is now at $200 for this morning.
0: We gave away $400 yesterday.
1: Yeah, we did. That was exciting.
0: Yeah, and she called like with a minute and 20 seconds left. It was crazy.
1: I know.
0: So we've got that coming up after 8 o'clock. We're just gonna have some fun.
1: We're not pouting.
0: No. Oh, let me check one other thing here.
1: Okay.
0: I just want to be extra double
1: googling
0: triple.
1: On the air
0: because we care.
1: What are you googling?
0: No. Lotto's tomorrow. I was like, do we have... It's because, yes, last week, remember, we got all messed up with it.
1: Oh, yeah.
0: Yeah, Lotto's tomorrow.
1: Tomorrow.
0: Yeah, so okay. Lots of winning still on the way. We'll have some laughs, and we'll settle into a Tuesday.
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3: Overnight road work on the Fort Erie bound QEW at Casablanca. A couple bright lanes are blocked, and the Fort Erie bound QEW at Bartlett also dealing with road work in a couple bright lanes. The Bartlett ramp to the Fort Erie bound QEW that's been shut down with road work. 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I'm Alexis Spiker. 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

0: Dream 105.7, it is 5:45. You're waking up with Curtis and Melanie in the morning.
1: I saw this woman went viral yesterday, Curtis. She's 42 years old, and she basically announced online that she has never in her life been able to burp.
0: Huh.
1: It's called no burp syndrome. And after she opened up about the fact that she has spent 40 years of her life being unable to burp and just all of the issues that she's had extreme bloating and painful trapped gas and all these like creaking noises. She said it sounded like a frog when she tried to burp.
0: Yeah.
1: Because she was never able to. All of these people now are realizing that they also have this syndrome. It's a real thing.
0: Oh, wow.
1: And I remember I grew up with somebody that I remember her telling me, a friend of mine, saying she could never burp. She just couldn't do it. It was like it was trapped in her chest. She just could never get it out.
0: Oh, and I was like, feeling that
1: that's a real thing. So now there is a thing you can do. Doctors have recommended you could get something called Throtox, which is basically Botox injected into the throat muscle to relax it, and it'll help you pass gas.
0: Interesting.
1: So this woman has said finally now, at 42 years old, she's burping for the first time because of Throtox, and she's recommending that anybody that has no burp syndrome go, and it's covered. To be able, so you don't have to pay to get this because Botox is very expensive.
0: Yeah.
1: But if it's for medical reasons, you don't have to pay for it.
0: Interesting.
1: And she highly recommended getting it because she said it's completely changed her life now at 42 years old.
0: Well, yeah, not being able to, and like, don't get me wrong, I find burps to be very disgusting. I mean, we all do it.
1: Yeah.
0: But I find it gross, but not being able to do it would be awful.
1: It would be horrible.
0: That like, trapped gas would be awful.
1: Well, if you've ever had trapped gas before.
0: It's so painful.
1: It's so painful. If you can't get it out, it's. Yeah. It's imagine going your whole life, like imagine what you'd be able to eat and drink now that you can actually let out a burp.
0: Oh, I'd be going straight for a Sprite.
1: Oh,
0: something. A quick slam of Sprite.
1: Yeah.
0: Chugging it.
1: Something carbonated. I can't imagine chugging pop and then not burping after.
0: Yeah.
1: Like that would be so painful.
0: Yeah.
1: Yeah. So no burp syndrome. It's a real thing. Throtox, new word. Kind of love it.
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3: Heads up, we're dealing with an issue on the Fort Erie bound side of the QBW. The ramp to the westbound 403 has been shut down with a collision. Crews are on scene. It is causing a bit of volume on the approach. And we have overnight construction on the Fort Erie bound QEW at Casablanca blocking a couple bright lanes. The Fort Erie bound QEW ramp to Christie has been shut down. 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I'm Alexis Feiger. Dream 105.7 traffic.
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0: Chris and Melanie in the morning.
1: Good morning. It is 6 o'clock on your Tuesday. Melanie coming up. Maybe people are thinking of doing some home renos here, getting the house up to how they want to look. Well, I have for you home design trends that are, you know, granted beautiful in a lot of cases, but are an absolute nightmare to clean.
2: Oh.
1: So maybe think about this before you put these into the home.
2: Okay. I appreciate that thought. We're also, before 6:30, going to talk about a new social media trend when it comes to the way that the females specifically are posing.
1: Okay.
2: Maybe you've seen this, maybe you haven't. Either way, we're going to talk about it coming up.
0: CHRE, St. Catharines. 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

0: 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It is 6:09 with Curtis and Melanie in the morning. Home design trends that may be beautiful and look great, but they are a nightmare to keep clean, according to experts, Melanie.
1: Okay.
0: Starting with this.
1: I don't want to clean more than I have to.
0: Yeah.
1: Ever. I don't care how nice my house looks.
0: Exactly. Velvet upholstery.
1: Yeah.
0: Yeah.
1: Velvet is so hard to keep clean.
0: I would drape myself in velvet if it was socially acceptable.
1: Yeah.
0: I had to do that. I'm sorry. She's seen you in this?
2: Yeah.
0: Anywho. Yeah. It's a nightmare to keep clean.
1: Yeah.
0: Right? It just is. This one, it is... If you have kids, glass coffee tables.
1: Yeah, glass anything.
0: Windex. Yeah. And oh my, it's just, it's they look nice, but yeah.
1: Oh, you have to constantly be Windexing.
0: Yeah.
1: Otherwise there's smudges everywhere.
0: Floor to ceiling wallpaper.
1: Yeah.
0: Because of just wear and tear, especially again with little kids.
1: Right.
0: My wallpaper is an accent wall that cuts off and then there's like a little look through, like a fenced area, if that's what you want to call
1: it. Yeah.
0: But yeah, wallpaper, tough to keep clean.
1: When I was a kid, we had wallpaper in my bathroom. And I remember when I'd be like sitting, going to the bathroom, just picking at the wallpaper. And it got to the point where it was all ripped up.
0: Oh no.
1: Yeah. I was probably like 5 or 6 and we all did it. my brother, and my sister, we all did it.
0: That's funny.
1: Yeah.
0: Open shelving. It does look cool, but the dusting and the just.
1: When you say open shelving, you mean.
0: Like a kitchen concept where it's all open. Have you not seen that? So nothing closes.
1: Oh, that's...
0: it looks cool, but I need the closed door.
1: Oh my god! That same. I don't want to be cleaning back there. In addition to everything else.
0: Yes. This next one, I think it looks beautiful, but yeah, it's just so hard to keep clean. Matte black fixtures and hardware, like sinks or anything like that.
1: Yeah.
0: It's watermarks and everything else. It's just a nightmare.
1: I have one black piece of furniture in my house, and that would be my grand piano that we inherited from my grandfather.
0: Yeah.
1: It is, when I tell you, the hardest thing in my house to keep clean.
0: You got
1: to
0: dust it like every other day.
1: And now I forget what it's called that I have to use on it to clean it. Oh, what is it called? It smells like pine.
0: Pine Sol?
1: No. Nope, no. It's like spray.
0: Oh.
1: Oh, what is it? Anyway.
0: I don't know.
1: I'll come, but it's the only thing that works to keep it clean.
0: And finally, polished marble is also apparently quite hard, whether it's countertops, flooring, anything. If it's used in a high traffic area, it's just a maintenance machine for you, is basically what they're saying.
1: In our old house back in Newmarket, we had dark brown bamboo flooring.
0: Oh.
1: It was so hard to keep clean. We could never keep it clean. My girls would run around their bare feet.
0: Yeah.
1: And they were just, the minute that you would mop it and get it perfect and shine it and buff it, they would come running in the house in their bare feet, and you would just see bare feet
0: everywhere.
1: Yeah. It was so hard to keep clean. Never again.
0: Well, see, the kids have come up like 3 times in this. It's kids. Just don't even try.
1: I'm not doing. Oh, Pledge. Somebody texted
0: Pledge.
1: Thank you so much. Thank you. I just saw that. I'm like, yes, it's Pledge. I am not doing any renovations to my house, like real renovations, until my kids are older, until they're teenagers.
0: Totally.
1: Because there's no point right now.
0: No.
1: They've ripped apart everything in my house.
0: I love how this just became us complaining about our kids. They're little tornadoes, right?
1: And they're sticky, and they're a little bit messy, and they just want to have a good time. And I'm not one of those parents that's putting like plastic all over things so that my kids.
0: No.
1: I don't care. Just live your life, have fun.
0: Live in the living room.
1: Be a kid.
0: We are overdue. We got to get a new couch, but even that, I'm so nervous about getting it.
1: Your couch is so comfortable. Just leave it.
0: No, that one has to get replaced. But I'm like, I've already put it in my head. I'm like, this is not my forever couch.
1: No, 5-year plan.
0: Yeah, 5-year. I might even just go to IKEA.
1: Yeah.
0: Because why not?
1: But you should get, I feel like with a couch, you do need to get something comfortable
0: because
1: you spend so much time. It's like a bed.
0: I like having a nap on it.
1: Yeah.
0: Yeah, no, you're right. All right, well, it'll just get destroyed and then I'll be furious. We'll talk about that when the time comes.
1: Okay.
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4: Heads up, we're dealing with problems on the westbound QEW ramp to the westbound 403. That's been shut down with a collision. Crews are on scene dealing with that, and further Fort Erie bound QEW at Casablanca. Still dealing with road work in a couple right lanes. The Fort Erie bound QEW ramp to Christie has been shut down with overnight road work. Shop the fall Big Red Sale at Canadian Tire and save up to 60% on can't-miss big deals until September 27th. 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I'm Alexis Spiker, Dream 105.7 traffic.
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0: Dream 105.7, it is 620 with Curtis and Melanie in the morning.
1: Okay, so there's been a whole bunch of different trends when it comes to how to pose on social media.
0: Oh, yeah. Gone are the days of the duck face.
1: Yeah, the duck face was definitely one.
0: Oh, that was so annoying.
1: That was a bad one.
0: And the open face, the open mouth.
1: The
2: hi.
1: Open mouth one.
2: Hi.
1: I actually didn't mind that one. I thought that one was kind of funny. Also, I remember as a millennial, back, I think it was like the probably 2012.
0: Yeah.
1: There was a big trend where you put your hands on your hips and you do like this, like kind of looking behind.
0: Hey.
1: It was almost like a glamour shot, but
0: it was like you're in an 80s sitcom.
1: Yeah.
0: And the look back at the camera.
1: Yeah, but you don't have your mouth open. Yeah. Like you look back kind of like you're giving a serious face.
0: So what's the new one now?
1: This is called the breast rest pose.
0: The breast rest.
1: Now, perhaps you've seen this online because Gen Z says that this is the one. This is the new one. It is so subtle that you wouldn't realize it was happening until you start looking at pictures of Gen Z online. You're like, oh, everyone's doing this.
0: Okay. I'm going to open my Instagram while you are explaining this and see if I come across one.
1: Okay.
0: I doubt it because I don't.
1: Do you have any? Do you follow Gen Z?
0: Not really.
1: Okay. This is when someone casually places their hands near their chest, their collarbone, or their neck area. It can be less obvious in like a tighter shot where you see just like a little bit of someone's hand. It's more overt in like a full body pic. You can really see it. It's a little flirty, but it mostly projects a vibe like, oh, you caught me off guard. Oh, let me just daintily place my hand there while you take that photo. But then it can also be a full-blown, like, chest grab as well.
0: Oh, that's a little on the nose or on the breast.
1: But it's also it's also subtle. It's not, like, in-your-face grabbing.
0: Oh, okay.
1: It's more still, like, taken aback. Do you see anything?
0: I have nothing so far.
1: Okay, if you follow any of the Jenners
0: or
1: Kardashians, you would see that. And just anyone, I mean, think about, like, Sydney Sweeney. I know she's like controversial these days, but
0: for some reason,
1: but that whole kind of generation.
0: I don't follow any of them, so I'm probably not going to see it. Most of it's been mostly football. I don't even know why I opened my Instagram.
1: Yeah, I know. I was going to say, Curtis, I don't think that this is going to pop up for
0: Here's
1: you at all.
0: My only issue with it is the name is a little confusing.
1: The breast rest.
0: Because when I thought of, and I'm just being honest, and maybe it's because I'm a guy, I would have thought it was where girls were like actually resting their girls on like a table. Do you know what I mean? So like,
1: yeah, that was also a trend at one point.
0: Yeah,
1: that, you know, yeah,
0: or like
1: I know what you mean.
0: Up.
1: Yeah
0: or I'm trying to say it while maintaining some decorum.
1: Think about going out for dinner with a lady and she's like sitting kind of over the table
0: and accentuating her bosoms.
1: Yes.
0: Yeah.
1: Okay.
0: That's how I envisioned it.
1: This is not that, no, because that would be definitely more like in your face, whereas this is way, way more subtle. Although, I do like this part of it.
0: Okay.
1: Gen Z say that they like this pose because it gives them something to do with their hands.
0: It's true.
1: And it's true. I find sometimes in photos when I'm posing, I don't know what to do with my hands.
0: I pull in Alanis. One hand in my pocket.
1: Well, see.
0: Other one smoking a cigarette.
1: I don't have pockets usually.
0: Or smokes.
1: So I'm like,
0: you're 0 for 2.
1: The next time we do something, I'm going to do the breast rest, and I'm going to see if anybody notices.
0: We're in a parade this weekend. So maybe there. I don't know.

0: And now, headlines with Curtis and Melanie.
1: Mainly cloudy through the day today, a high of 17 degrees. Here's a look at your headlines. Brock University is working with Niagara Region Public Health to investigate reports of students with gastrointestinal symptoms. The school says it's stepping up cleaning and disinfecting high-touch areas on campus. Students with vomiting, diarrhea, nausea, or stomach cramps are being asked to stay home and avoid contact with others. Brock says students should stay away from school and group activities until they've been symptom-free for at least 48 hours. Niagara Regional Police are searching for two Niagara Falls men wanted for murder. Last Thursday night, a man was assaulted and taken to hospital with serious injuries. The victim passed yesterday in hospital. The homicide unit is searching for 31-year-old Brandon Fitzgerald and 46-year-old Alexander Picarillo. U.S. President Donald Trump is set to address the U.N. General Assembly today at a challenging moment for the world and his presidency. The global economy is unsettled by his war with Iran and its impact on oil markets. Trump's reduction of U.S. financial support for the U.N. also raises questions about its future. In sports, the Blue Jays fell 4-3 to the Orioles and the Rams crushed the Giants 28-6 on Monday Night Football. 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For more info, visit cktvnews.com.
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2: Still dealing with road work on the Fort Erie bound side of the QEW at Casablanca, blocking a couple right lanes, and the Fort Erie bound QEW ramp to Christie is shut down with overnight road work. The Maple ramps to the Fort Erie bound QEW are closed, and Fort Erie bound at Bartlett has road work in the right lane. 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

0: Dream 105.7, it is 6:46. You're waking up with Curtis and Melanie in the morning.
1: Did you know that there's certain Spirit Halloween stores that sell alcohol?
0: No.
1: I know. I didn't know that either. Now, I don't know if we have any in our area. I was trying to Google it, but I couldn't figure it out. I know in the States, a lot of them do.
0: Yeah.
1: But I don't know how many of them do here.
0: Because they'd have to apply for the license.
1: Yes.
0: And it's only open every once in a while.
1: Yes.
0: So.
1: It might not be worth it in a whole bunch
0: of... In Ontario.
1: Yes. So I'm looking, and you can get this online. They have now announced a candy corn beer. It's from Shock Top. They have unveiled a new candy corn wheat. You can get it online.
0: Oh, I've had Shock Top before.
1: Yeah.
0: It's like strong beer, right?
1: It's 5%.
0: Oh, okay.
1: So it's not that strong.
0: I think the one that I had was like a 7%, and I'm like, that's excessive.
1: Oh.
0: But yeah, I've definitely had that beer before.
1: Okay. So it's a candy corn wheat limited edition beer they've created with Spirit Halloween. Like I said, 5%. And they say it's already available at select beverage retailers, but you can also get it online if you just wanted to try candy corn beer. People say that it is sweet, but it is surprisingly restrained as well. It just very much still tastes like a wheat beer.
0: Okay.
1: The candy corn flavor is present, but it's more of like a Halloween flourish than something beating you over the head with plastic pumpkin.
0: I'm looking at it now. Yeah.
1: What do you think?
0: 5%.
1: Do you have an...
0: Oh, they have a 9.6% beer?
1: Ooh,
0: that's crazy.
1: Wow.
0: It's like drinking wine.
1: It's like those Cutwaters.
0: Yeah.
1: You have like one small can and you're like, what's happening to me? What's happening?
0: Is this the real life?
1: Do you have a Halloween beverage? Because my husband and I have one. It's a tradition.
0: I seem to recall that. And I believe it is... Fireball.
1: That's right.
0: Yeah.
1: My husband and I always have a little glass of Fireball on ice on Halloween.
0: We typically do. I just got, you know, Bush Light or whatever, right? Bush Light, red wine.
1: Whatever. Bush Light on Halloween.
0: Hey, it's a Saturday night this year. It's going to be fun.
1: I don't know when it started. I think it was when my, you know when it started? Started during the pandemic when nobody was supposed to be going trick-or-treating.
0: Right.
1: And they had my street that I used to live on. There were just a few kind of little like houses that did it in their garage. And we went to one garage and they were like, we're giving out Fireball shots for the adults.
0: Nice.
1: And my husband and I were like, oh, that's kind of a nice little thing on Halloween. And that was like in 2020 or something.
0: Yeah.
1: And since then, we're like, well, we have to have Fireball on Halloween. It seems like it's like a kind of a spooky, spicy drink.
0: Yeah.
1: Right?
0: Yeah.
1: So anyway, if you want to try candy corn beer, I guess you could go online and you can order it. But I mean, I'm more curious about the fact that Spirit Halloween sells alcohol at certain retailers.
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3: 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Fort Erie bound QEW at Casablanca and a couple right lanes. And the Fort Erie bound QEW ramp to Christie is shut down with road work. 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
1: Well, heads up, you're going to find volume filling in on the Toronto bound side of the QEW. It is getting slow as you make your way through Nikola Tesla. Continues over the Burlington Skyway Bridge and building as you make your way through Burlington and Oakville, but crash free. Still have road work for Erie bound QEW at Casablanca and a couple bright lanes, not causing a delay. Shut the fall, big red sale at Canadian Tire and save up to 60% on can't miss big deals until September 27th. 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I'm Alexis Feiger, Dream 105.7 traffic.
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1: Good morning. It is just after 7 o'clock on your Tuesday. Our game of the day is coming up after 7:30 this morning. An awesome prize up for grabs this week. Two tickets to see Pentatonix's Christmas in the City coming to TD Coliseum on November 22nd. Get your texting hands ready because it is Tuesday text trivia.
2: Yeah, it's not too early to plan what you're going to be doing over the holidays. Gives you something to look forward to as well.
1: Yeah.
2: We are going to do the breakdown as well coming up. We got to talk about what's going on at Brock University. Also, if you want to be on the show Love It or List It, this could be your big opportunity.
1: Ooh.
2: And some big Canadian brands are getting into the resale business as well. We'll discuss it all coming up in the breakdown.
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1: Here we go. Three stories for your Tuesday morning.
2: Okay, this one not great. We'll start with it. Brock University. I know, Curtis, you've been mentioning it in headlines as well. They are dealing with a cluster of gastrointestinal illnesses on campus right now.
1: Mm-hmm.
2: Multiple people reporting symptoms, all of the bad symptoms. I don't need to say them all, but you know them. If you know a gastro virus, mm-hmm. they're brutal.
1: Yeah.
2: So Niagara Region Public Health is involved. And the university is investigating to determine what's causing the illness and whether there's a common source. But they are saying they are cleaning, they're disinfecting areas, and they're telling anyone who is sick to stay home, avoid all contact with others. They're also saying that this is not a specific food poisoning, food like a borne illness.
1: No, it could just be norovirus or whatever.
2: Exactly.
1: Yeah.
2: So no food poisoning confirmed or anything like that.
1: Stay away for 48 hours.
2: 48 hours. And good luck out there.
1: Yeah. I mean, it's new school year. These things happen.
2: I know.
1: It doesn't make it any more pleasant.
2: I'm hoping it doesn't make its way over to the college, which is where I'll be.
1: My wife happens to work there.
2: At Brock.
1: Brock.
2: I know.
1: Yeah.
2: I know. I hear you. Okay.
1: Just knock on wood.
2: Okay. We're just all going to be super clean.
1: Yep.
2: And at least as long as we're all aware.
1: Bust out the bleach.
2: Yeah. Okay, if you want to be on Love It or List It Canada, you could be in luck. If you're planning some sort of renovation, you could potentially end up on it. So the show's looking right now for homeowners who own their home and need some serious design and construction help and have at least $75,000 available for renovations.
1: Whew, that's a lot of renos.
2: Yeah. So you have to be willing to move out as well while renovation and filming happens. And
1: sounds like a nightmare.
2: You need to be outgoing and comfortable on camera as well.
1: Double nightmare.
2: It's a specific crowd, right?
1: Like, yeah. Well, if you have to own your home too.
2: Yeah.
1: So you have to own it outright? Like you can't have a mortgage?
2: Oh, I don't know about that.
1: Oh, okay. You got to be able to have a mortgage, you would think.
2: Well, yeah.
1: Yeah.
2: Just that you're paying into a mortgage.
1: Oh, okay.
2: Yeah. I think.
1: Yeah, that would cut out 90% of the population.
2: Yep, that's right. Filming can involve up to 7 weekdays and spread over 6 to 8 weeks as well.
1: Ew.
2: Yeah, and you have to be in the GTA. But if you want to, if that all sounded like a dream come true to you, you can apply right now. And we'll end with this. I think this is really cool. So buying secondhand is becoming a really big business, which mm-hmm. I'm all about. And some major Canadian brands are getting in on it themselves now. So instead of just selling you something and then never seeing it again, a whole bunch of Canadian brands now are creating resale, rental, and take back programs.
1: Mm.
2: So you can actually buy something from a store, you can wear it, you can do whatever you want with it, and then you can actually like bring it back, get like a bit of your money back, and be able to sell it to somebody else through the actual store.
1: More of us not owning anything.
2: Well, I mean, it's close.
1: Yeah.
2: Like, I mean, for me, I would definitely be into buying a dress from Zara that was worn like 3 times. By
1: oh,
2: somebody,
1: totally.
2: You
1: yeah.
2: know?
1: Yeah. Oh, I love thrift stores.
2: Yeah.
1: It's just obviously these big, they're like, wait. We can make money off this.
2: We could be reselling it.
1: Yeah.
2: So,
1: we can sell it to you 3 times.
2: Yeah. But the cost goes way down.
1: Okay.
2: Right? Way down if it's not brand new.
1: Yeah.
2: And I'm talking like Lululemon.
1: Oh, wow.
2: Levi's, Canada Goose, IKEA, Zara. There's a whole bunch on this list.
1: Okay.
2: So the big reason that brands are doing it is
1: money.
2: Well, yeah.
1: I don't think it's to be a good corporate citizen.
2: No, it's always money.
1: Yeah.
2: Always. But I mean,
1: it's
2: this
1: cool,
2: is
1: though.
2: Like the new way. A lot of other companies have been doing it, and it's not just working for the company, it's working for the customer.
1: Hey, two things can, you know, it can be win-win.
2: Yeah.
1: That's a rare win-win, right?
2: Yeah.
1: Yeah. So, I'm all right with it.
2: Yeah.
1: Reduce, reuse, recycle.
2: Yeah.
1: Repeat.
2: Yes.
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3: We are going to find volume filling in on the Toronto-bound side of the QEW. It is slow now from the Red Hill. Volume continues over the Burlington Skyway Bridge and still building as you make your way through Burlington and Oakville. There's no major slowdowns or delays. On the Niagara-bound side of the QEW, we're still dealing with road work at Casablanca, blocking a couple right lanes. There's no delay. 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

0: Dream 105.7, it is 7:23 with Curtis and Melanie in the morning. Do you have ferritin face?
1: I don't know what that means.
0: Yeah, it's a new thing on TikTok that a lot of people are talking about, and for, you know, the 10,000 things TikTok gets wrong, occasionally they kind of get something right.
1: Okay.
0: Now, before we go into this, you always must speak to a doctor.
1: Yeah.
0: Don't trust TikTok.
1: No.
0: However, doctors have said that some people are kind of on to something with this ferritin face thing, but always talk to a doctor.
1: Okay.
0: Basically, what they're looking for in ferritin face
1: is if you lack iron?
0: Yes, ferritin was what transports.
1: Right.
0: It can be a sign that you are iron deficient.
1: Yeah.
0: Dark circles under the eyes, sunken a little bit. That is ferritin face.
1: Oh, geez.
0: And TikTokers are saying it could be a sign that you are in low iron. Now, iron deficiency is the most common vitamin deficiency on the planet.
1: Yeah.
0: I think I saw it was like 1 in 3 adults.
1: Yeah, most commonly women too, by the way. Yeah.
0: Oh, I had a bad bout of anemia when I was a teenager.
1: Oh, you did?
0: Oh, I was growing too fast.
1: Oh.
0: So I had to go on those iron pills for months.
1: Yeah, I've been on those pills. Actually, the liquid that you can take is way easier on the body.
0: Yeah. I remember it being really hard on my stomach.
1: Yeah.
0: And just like always feeling kind of nauseous.
1: Oh, I've been taking iron for decades, Curtis.
0: Iron helps us play.
1: I remember this one time with this. I've been taking iron my whole life. Yeah. Iron supplements.
0: But you don't have ferritin face.
1: Do I not?
0: No.
1: Well, because I take supplements.
0: You've supplemented your iron.
1: Yeah. So when I was pregnant, especially.
0: Oh,
1: that's
0: course.
1: A big thing with women in pregnancy.
0: Well, you're literally growing another human.
1: Yep.
0: I was just growing myself,
1: yeah.
0: But I was growing at an alarming rate.
1: It makes sense.
0: Yeah.
1: Going through puberty, that would make sense as well for boys, because you do, all your body is like, ah, but then girls too, same thing. Your
0: absolutely.
1: Body's like, ah.
0: Totally. So it is worth, again, always talk to a doctor.
1: Ferritin face. I don't know if I like that term.
0: I don't know what to do with it. That's just what the TikTok people are calling
1: it. No, I know, but I that's what I mean. Like,
0: yeah.
1: I don't know if I'm a fan of saying somebody has ferritin face online.
0: It does sound critical.
1: Yeah, it does.
0: But
1: it's not nice.
0: The whole thing would be to then go and investigate. You can detect it through blood work from your doctor to see if your ferritin levels and your iron levels are low. And it's typically, like you said, just a supplement, whether it's one of those pills or I didn't even know about the liquid form.
1: Yeah, it's, well, I'm, like I said, I'm kind of a pro.
0: As a Scottish heritage person, is it iron brew?
1: Sure.
0: Iron brew.
1: That's a term I can get behind.
0: Iron brew?
1: Iron brew.
0: Have you ever had an iron brew?
1: No, but I know what it is.
0: All right. I'm going to get you some.
1: No.
0: It's good for your ferritin face.

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1: Mainly cloudy through the day today, a high of 17 degrees. Here's a look at your headlines. Brock University is working with Niagara Region Public Health to investigate reports of students with gastrointestinal symptoms. The school says it's stepping up cleaning and disinfecting high-touch areas on campus. Students with vomiting, diarrhea, nausea, or stomach cramps are being asked to stay home and avoid contact with others. Brock says students should stay away from school and group activities until they've been symptom-free for at least 48 hours. Niagara Regional Police are searching for two Niagara Falls men wanted for murder. Last Thursday night, a man was assaulted and taken to hospital with serious injuries. The victim passed yesterday in hospital. The homicide unit is searching for 31-year-old Brandon Fitzgerald and 46-year-old Alexander Picarillo. U.S. President Donald Trump is set to address the U.N. General Assembly today at a challenging moment for the world and his presidency. The global economy is unsettled by his war with Iran and its impact on oil markets. Trump's reduction of U.S. financial support for the U.N. also raises questions about its future. In sports, the Blue Jays fell 4-3 to the Orioles and the Rams crushed the Giants 28-6 on Monday Night Football. That's your Dream 105.7 headlines. For more info, visit cktvnews.com.
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2: Well, heads up, you're going to find volume filling in on the Toronto-bound side of the QEW. It is a bit slow as you make your way through Fruitland. There's volume from the Red Hill, continues over the Burlington Skyway Bridge. Still building through Burlington and Oakville, but no issues reported on that drive. 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I'm Alexis Feiger. That's your Dream 105.7 traffic.
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0: Dream 105.7, it is 7:35 with Curtis and Melanie in the morning. Here we go. It's time now for our game of the day. It is Tuesday. We are playing Tuesday Text Trivia. So if you've not added us as a contact yet, add Dream in as a contact, 905-685-1057. Then you'd be the 10th correct texter. You win the prize.
1: Okay.
0: Pretty darn good prize today, too, Melanie. Two tickets to see Pentatonix, Christmas in the City, November 22nd at TD Coliseum. That'll get you into the old Christmas spirit there.
1: They're so good, too.
0: Oh, unbelievable.
1: Yeah, they're like goosebumps.
0: Yeah.
1: Constant.
0: To watch them harmonize live will be incredible. All right. You ready for your Tuesday text trivia question?
1: Uh-huh.
0: All right. Again, 10th correct texter to 905-685-1057 is going to win it. Your question for today. I think this might be a hard one.
1: Oh,
0: right. I can say I kind of tested it on you there, and you got it pretty quick, but I feel like this is tougher than usual.
1: I mean, if you know, you know. If you don't know, you could probably get a solid guess.
0: Yes.
1: Right?
0: Well, I can tell you would have a 1 in 6 opportunity of guessing.
1: I'd say
0: right.
1: 1 in 3. I'd say 1 in 3.
0: All right. Your Tuesday text trivia question is, what Friends actress appeared in Bruce Springsteen's Dancing in the Dark music video? What Friends actress appeared in Bruce Springsteen's Dancing in the Dark music video?
1: What a great song that is.
0: It's a banger.
1: Great video, great song, great actress.
0: That's
1: great
0: true.
1: Great show.
0: Great all around. 10th correct texter again, 905-685-1057.

0: Dream 105.7, it is 7:40 with Curtis and Melanie in the morning. Our Tuesday text trivia question for today was, what Friends actress appeared in Bruce Springsteen's Dancing in the Dark music video? I thought it was going to be harder than usual, but you guys all proved me wrong. And who is dancing with Bruce in the video?
1: It was Monica.
0: Courtney Cox.
1: Yeah.
0: Yep.
1: She was a Friends actress.
0: Yeah. And she was so young in that. Like, she was probably, I'm going to say 21.
1: Yeah, super young.
0: You want to do a little Googling on the air for me?
1: Googling on the air because we care. This is going to take multiple Googles if you want to figure out what her age was in the video. This is like Google Inception because I'm going to have to Google the video.
0: She was 20.
1: How did you find that so quickly?
0: I Googled how old was Courtney Cox in the Dancing in the Dark video.
1: See, my brain was like, I'm going to the video, I'm going to look at the year, and then I'm going to look up Courtney Cox. My sleuth skills have to be a little bit upgraded, I think.
0: Yeah, and now I just Googled it again. Okay, well, that's all right.
1: So she was 20.
0: She was 20 when she was in that video.
1: Before the Friends days.
0: She couldn't drink legally in the United States when she filmed that music video.
1: Wow.
0: We had quite
1: a few fun,
0: so many correct
1: responses,
0: answers. We did. So. Someone said Matthew Perry, and I'm like, nope.
1: Somebody said Demi Moore.
0: She wasn't even in Friends.
1: Nope, she was not in Friends.
0: Did she ever have a guest? Nope, she never had a guest spot.
1: I don't know if she did. There were a lot of guests.
0: Brooke Shields did.
1: Oh, yeah. There were tons.
0: Yeah. I have texted our winner. If the winner could kindly text me back with their details, that would be delightful.
1: Yeah.
0: Because then you're going to see Pentatonix.
1: Yeah. And then, by the way, coming up after 8 o'clock, we are calling another name.
0: Oh, yeah.
1: For Dream's payroll payout. So that's happening as well, where you could win $200.
0: There you go.
1: Yeah.
0: So more winning is on the way.

0: Dream 105.7, it is 7:45 with Curtis and Melanie in the morning. Another great internet debate has taken off, Melanie, and it seems that more young people seem to think that this is acceptable than millennials. We're not older, but we're older than Gen Zs,
1: okay,
0: right?
1: Okay, yeah.
0: And we just did Tuesday text trivia. Feel free to text in. Always, I'd love to hear your thoughts. 905-685-1057. The debate on the internet right now is it okay to show up to a job interview with a coffee or an iced coffee in your hand?
1: No.
0: I am glad you said that.
1: How is that even a debate?
0: The younger generation seems to think that it is perfectly fine to show up to a job interview with an iced coffee or a coffee in your hand.
1: No way. No.
0: No, I agree.
1: No. If you... What? No. I can't even think of a time where that would be accepted. Because...
0: If you were going to a signing meeting to sign off on a job?
1: No, even then.
0: Yeah, even then I probably wouldn't.
1: Even then. I'd say maybe if you were... If you were going to meet for coffee would be the only time that having a coffee would be acceptable during an interview.
0: Yeah, but showing up to an office... And this was all started by a recruiter, by the way, who said a lot of my Gen Z applicants are showing up rocking iced coffees and coffees.
1: No.
0: Yeah, I don't think it looks good. I think it's too casual.
1: It is casual. I can say even
0: like as... You're going to the gym after this? Sorry.
1: Even as... Yeah. Are you just rolling through the interview in the middle of like your coffee morning routine? Like, what is this? No, like finish your coffee, brush your teeth.
0: Yes. You don't want to go in with coffee breath too.
1: No,
0: so
1: that's crazy. I mean, I'm even thinking like I'm going to teach later today at the college.
0: Yes.
1: I don't. Thank you so much. I don't even go into my class with a coffee. I make sure that I'm like, you know, I've had my stuff before I get in there.
0: Okay.
1: Like, I don't know. Is this, are we?
0: Maybe we're old.
1: Maybe we are, because I do not see any way that this would be acceptable behavior.
0: We are getting a lot of texts, so maybe, I think we're not old.
1: Okay.
0: They're too casual.
1: Okay.
0: Heck no, not unless you're bringing one for the other person.
1: Oh, that's interesting.
0: It could be interesting if you brought it to, like, hey, I brought some coffees if you would like.
1: Or, yeah. Or if you were like, hey, this is like a second or third interview. I'm on my way. Would you like a coffee or can I bring you anything?
0: Yeah.
1: They say, no, you don't show up with one.
0: Yeah. Another text. We got a whole bunch coming in here. I'm going to get to as many as we can here this morning. 100% no. You have your coffee beforehand. Make sure you have a gum so you don't have stinky coffee breath for your interview.
1: This text, no, not a chance. No, that's not appropriate.
0: Yep.
1: Absolutely not. My daughter started a new job a couple of weeks ago. I texted her the first morning and said, do not show up with a coffee. That was for the actual day of work.
0: Okay.
1: She's 20. I don't think she would have, but I just had a moment of panic. Think she's going to show up with Starbucks in her hand.
0: Hey, I got me a Starbucks. But the funny thing is that it's a weird social norm because 3 weeks after you start, you can show up with a coffee, right? Even a couple days.
1: Yeah. I mean, you can show up at work with a coffee, once you've been hired.
0: Yeah, once you're hired.
1: Yeah.
0: Once you've signed on the dotted line, that's when you can have a double-double.
1: Having a coffee is like I'm in the process of waking up. You don't want to be in the process of waking up when you're in an interview.
0: Yeah.
1: You want to be like, no, I'm awake and I'm ready. I'm giving you my full undivided attention.
0: Yeah. So the overwhelming response on all of this, and thank you for all the texts, they're awesome, they're coming in faster than we can read them, is no, you don't show up with that. Someone did say a water bottle. Oddly enough, I'm okay with bringing water to a job interview.
1: Well, yeah, because it shows that you're like ready to go. You're ready to talk. You're ready. You don't, maybe you have allergies. Maybe you clear your throat a lot. I'm okay with water too.
0: Get to a few more here. Absolutely not. I'm a manager and would never find this acceptable for an interview.
1: No.
0: Okay.
1: Agreed. I can't think of an instance where that would be okay. The only one is what that texter said, where you text beforehand and just say, hey, can I bring you a coffee or anything?
0: Ooh, another one, though, a texter saying, I work in construction. It really bugs me when people show up on site with a coffee in the morning when we're supposed to be working. You know what? To our construction worker, thank you for doing what you do. It's a very difficult job on the body and the mind.
1: Yeah.
0: Construction workers, you get a free pass. That's a hard job.
1: During an interview?
0: No. But showing up to work with a coffee anytime. You take your coffee to work.
1: Yeah.
0: Because you're going to work 12 hours in the weather conditions and everything else. Construction workers, people who do those manual labor jobs,
1: yeah,
0: you guys
1: you
0: are
1: need
0: good.
1: Your coffee.
0: You want a nice coffee? I'll bring you one.
1: Yeah, you do whatever you want. I think that the general consensus is that we need to just throw out the reminder there to Gen Z or parents of Gen Z right now.
0: Yeah.
1: Just no coffees at interviews.
0: Don't bring a matcha.
1: Don't do it. It's not acceptable. It's not going to land you the job.
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3: Well, finding more volume on the Toronto bound side of the QEW, slow as you get past 50 to past Fruitland. And as you continue, there's volume from Centennial. Continues over the Burlington Skyway Bridge, more volume from Guelph Vine on and off through Dorval, and volume heavy into Mississauga. 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

0: Dream1057.com. 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If we call your name, you have 10 minutes and 57 seconds to call us back.
1: Yeah, and if you hear somebody's name called that you know, make sure that you message them and let them know, because that's how our winner won yesterday, $400.
0: $400.
1: Because she heard from her niece.
0: Anna Watson.
1: Yeah.
0: I can't believe I pulled that name out of thin air.
1: I mean, I think you're right.
0: It's a big deal. I'm 99% sure.
1: It was definitely Anne. Yeah, I don't know if it was Watson.
0: I think it was Watson.
1: Hold on.
0: Googling on the air because we care.
1: Oh, I'm not going to find it in time.
0: No, we got lots of time.
1: Anna Hansen.
0: Hansen.
1: You were so close.
0: Darn it. Well, yep. I definitely
1: that was yesterday,
0: up. That
1: was by the way.
0: Yeah, that was yesterday. We're going to call a name in three songs. Stay with us.
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0: Curtis and Melanie in the morning.
1: Good morning. It is 8 o'clock on your Tuesday morning. The Dream Payroll Payout is coming up again in three songs. If we call your name, you could be winning $200 here this morning because we did not get a winner yesterday afternoon with Aiko.
2: Yeah, that's right.
1: So,
2: $200.
1: Hopefully you've already signed up. If you haven't, there's still time. Sign up

0: Dreams payroll payout.
1: Oh, here we go. Another edition of the payroll payout. The jackpot is sitting at $200 here this morning. We didn't get a winner yesterday afternoon. If we call your name, you're going to have 10 minutes and 57 seconds to call us back at 905-685-1057. You do that, you win the cash.
2: Yeah, we have a name. Are we going to say it right now?
1: Yeah.
2: Do we have the timer ready?
1: We all, yes.
2: Yes. Yes.
1: The timer is ready.
2: Okay. We are looking for the one, the only, Fran Lamont. Fran Lamont, you have won yourself $200 if you call us back right now within 10 minutes and 57 seconds, 905-685-1057.
1: Again, Fran Lamont. If you know Fran, you might want to give her a little dingle and say, hey, they just called your name. You need to call in so then you win the money.
2: Yeah.
1: Be a good friend, right?
2: Yeah.
1: Come on, Fran.
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10: I, too, was talking about that, so, you know, believe it, because, wow, what a big jackpot. 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
1: It's 8:14 with Curtis and Melanie in the morning. Fran Lamont, the clock is ticking. We are about 3.5 minutes in on this. Fran Lamont, you need to call us.
2: Yeah, $200 right now on the line, and that will carry over to Kayla at 11:10 this morning. If Fran Lamont does not call us back right now, do it.
1: 905-685-1057, Fran.

0: Dream 105.7, it is 8:18 with Curtis and Melanie in the morning. The clock is still ticking for Dream's payroll payout. Fran Lamont, you got to give us a call. You only got about a little over 3 minutes left to go. Fran, 905-685-1057. Fran Lamont, call us. Come on.
1: Okay, we got to talk about this new poll. It asked people, how do you greet someone you're meeting for the very first time? I'm going to tell you what everybody said. So okay. 51% of people said a handshake.
0: Yeah.
1: 18% said like a wave or a nod.
0: Friendly nod. Yeah.
1: Yep. 12% said nothing physical, just like a hello or a hey.
0: Okay.
1: 5% said they greeted with a hug.
0: For a first time?
1: 2% said they greeted the person with a kiss on the cheek, but that was more in the European culture.
0: Yeah. For the first time meeting someone.
1: Yep. And 1% said that they would greet someone with a kiss on the lips.
0: Ew. Okay. How ugly am I? That's never happened once in my life.
1: That is definitely more of like a silent generation thing. Because okay. I'm thinking like grandparents, great-grandparents.
0: Yeah.
1: I remember meeting my best friend's great-grandpa, and he kissed me on the lips.
0: That's gross.
1: I was like 8.
0: Yeah, a kiss on the lips is, no, that's too much. That is too much.
1: Kiss on the cheek, like a...
0: No, I don't even want to do
1: that's
0: that.
1: Very, but I'm Italian. I could see that's
0: I'm
1: very
0: British
1: Italian
0: and
1: culture.
0: Scottish. That's all the, European.
1: No.
0: Very different.
1: Very different. But yeah, so how do you greet someone you're meeting for the first time? Do you greet them with a hug? 5% said a hug.
0: Not if I'm meeting someone. Unless it was like meeting someone, it would have to be a weird circumstance.
1: Family.
0: Yeah. Or like close family friend or then maybe, but even if I'm going with a handshake or a hello.
1: Right.
0: Yeah.
1: Like one day one of your kids brings home somebody that they're very serious about.
0: And like a fiance or something?
1: Yes. You're hugging them, right? I am.
0: Not on the first one. I'll shake a hand.
1: Okay.
0: Yeah.
1: Okay. I like it, Curtis.
0: Yeah. I'll shake a hand. They still got to prove themselves to me.
1: You can't see Curtis, but his face just got so grave. It was like, No.
0: Not for the first time. They got to prove themselves. Whether it's a young woman coming in or a young boy coming in, they got to prove themselves.
1: See, I'm
0: you
1: like...
0: You earn the hugs.
1: Okay, but you trust your kid to choose.
0: Yeah, but we've all been fooled.
1: Okay, fiance. What if they're like, you know, what if one of your kids has like gone away for a year traveling and comes home and is like, I met somebody, we're getting married. Like, you're hugging
0: person. No, they're more under the microscope. They might not even get a handshake. What do you mean? You've been together a year and now you're getting married and you're taking my baby boy or my baby girl to, I'm just assuming Europe in my head. That's how I envision this.
1: I don't know.
0: This.
1: Right now I'm thinking Christmas with the Cranks. If you know, you know.
0: Yeah.
1: She brings home a guy and she's like, we're getting married. And Jamie Lee Curtis is like, come here, and gives him a hug. And Tim Allen is like, I don't think so.
0: Nope. I don't like it. I don't like it.
1: Okay.
0: I hate it.
1: So we are just saying when we meet, we can say that when you meet somebody for the first time, a stranger, you can just kind of give like a, hi, how are, like a hello. Do you shake hands every time?
0: I'll shake. I wouldn't necessarily throw out the shake, but if a hand is extended, I will take it.
1: Okay.
0: I'm good with just a, hey, what a pleasure to meet. Some people don't like hugs. So, you know, you also got to keep that in mind. Some people aren't huggy people.
1: I feel like I become a complete chameleon when I'm meeting somebody for the first time.
0: Yeah.
1: Like, I'm I can pick up on the vibe. Because sometimes people do want a hug, and I'm down for a hug always.
0: Okay.
1: But then sometimes people just want to give, like, they're a little more reserved. And I appreciate that as well. Spatial awareness. What are we at? 10 minutes, 57 seconds. The buzzer is up. I'm so, so sorry to our friend Fran Lamont. You did not get the 200. And that moves over to Kayla just after 11 o'clock. She will have $300.
0: $300 on the line. So be listening for Dream's payroll payout. That actually timed out really well that we were just wrapping up our conversation and then we hit that.
1: Yeah.
0: I like that. It's the little victories. You want to hug it out? No, I'm good.

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1: Mainly cloudy through the day today, a high of 17 degrees. Here's a look at your headlines. Brock University is working with Niagara Region Public Health to investigate reports of students with gastrointestinal symptoms. The school says it's stepping up cleaning and disinfecting high-touch areas on campus. Students with vomiting, diarrhea, nausea, or stomach cramps are being asked to stay home and avoid contact with others. Brock says students should stay away from school and group activities until they've been symptom-free for at least 48 hours. Niagara Regional Police are searching for two Niagara Falls men wanted for murder. Last Thursday night, a man was assaulted and taken to hospital with serious injuries. The victim passed yesterday in hospital. The homicide unit is searching for 31-year-old Brandon Fitzgerald and 46-year-old Alexander Picarillo. U.S. President Donald Trump is set to address the U.N. General Assembly today at a challenging moment for the world and his presidency. The global economy is unsettled by his war with Iran and its impact on oil markets. Trump's reduction of U.S. financial support for the U.N. also raises questions about its future. In sports, the Blue Jays fell 4-3 to the Orioles and the Rams crushed the Giants 28-6 on Monday Night Football. That's your Dream 105.7 headlines. For more info, visit cktvnews.com.
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2: Heads up for dealing with volume on the Toronto-bound QEW from 50 to past Fruitland. There's more volume from Nikola Tesla through Fairview Plains Road and still volume through Burlington and Oakville, but no issues reported on that drive. And in town, it's trouble-free. 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I'm Alexis Feiger, Dream 105.7 traffic.
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0: 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It is 8:42 with Curtis and Melanie in the morning. Melanie, I have here marriage habits that are disappearing as younger couples are getting married.
1: Okay.
0: For better or for worse, these are disappearing. Want to get your thoughts on them.
1: Okay.
0: Having dinner together every night.
1: Oh.
0: I think it's my wife, she would laugh at me because I will often eat later. But I do think it is important when you can to eat dinner together.
1: Myself, my husband, and my girls, we sit down and we eat dinner together every single night.
0: Yeah. And I think that is, I mean, sometimes schedule, you know, so-and-so's got dance or so-and-so's got soccer. And sometimes it's, you got to eat separate.
1: Yeah. Sometimes, yes.
0: Yeah.
1: On occasion.
0: Yeah. Having separate social lives. I think it's important to have separate social lives.
1: I mean, to an extent, again, like you should have separate interests for sure.
0: And
1: do your own thing, go out with your friends and whatnot. But I mean, I think you should still have, I think that you need to have a good social life together before you can have separate social lives.
0: Fair points. I like that. Sharing every household chore. It's more becoming like, oh, you do this and this and I'll do this and this, which I'm fine with. As long as the workload is being dispersed
1: and everyone's okay with it.
0: Yeah.
1: Yeah.
0: Then that I'm perfectly good. We definitely have, I've said it before, like pink and blue jobs in our house. But in other houses, the blue job might be a pink job and the pink might be blue.
1: So you know, just have jobs you do and jobs that she does.
0: Yeah.
1: Yeah.
0: It's not like a pre-designated thing. Like I do all of the dishes in the house. My wife does all of the laundry in the house.
1: See, my husband and I, we switch it up all the time. Like, I'm like, can you take care of this right now? Because I can't.
0: Sometimes you gotta give an extra hand, right? Because it's never going to be 50-50.
1: Never.
0: All these people, they're like, what about 50-50? It's like, yeah, that doesn't exist.
1: No.
0: It's 70-30, then it's 60-40, then it's 80-20, then it's 90-10.
1: I know, because we're humans and we fluctuate depending on how sturdy our plate is at the moment.
0: I know, this is a big one for you.
1: Okay.
0: Having joint everything.
1: I don't know. I think it's good to have some independence. Are you talking like finances?
0: Yeah.
1: Yeah. I mean, that's to each their own.
0: It's to each their own. You guys have separate. Me and my wife, we have joint everything. At the end of the day, we're all committed 50-50 to each other anyway.
1: Exactly. I like having a little bit of independence when it comes to finances, but that's just something that's been ingrained in me since I was a little girl.
0: Yeah.
1: So, but I mean, whatever works for you.
0: You do you.
1: Yeah.
0: Whatever works for the house, right? Yeah. Calling your spouse's parents mom and dad.
1: Ooh.
0: I don't do that. I call them grandma and grandpa.
1: Oh, I call my mother-in-law, I call her by her first name. But if I'm talking to my kids about her, I'm definitely calling her grandma.
0: Yeah, but like I don't do the mom and dad thing.
1: No.
0: No. Because they're my mother and father-in-law.
1: Right.
0: But they're more importantly, they're grandma and grandpa for my kids.
1: Right.
0: So that they get that elevated title.
1: But there are some people that their in-laws are like their parents. Maybe perhaps they didn't have parents of their own. So they do call mom and dad.
0: That could be.
1: Yeah.
0: Always wearing wedding rings is disappearing.
1: Wow.
0: I'm a big believer in wearing your wedding ring.
1: Huh.
0: Now, I guess for some people's jobs, you can't.
1: Right. Right.
0: But when you can, I think you should wear it.
1: That's interesting. I never thought about that. I like wearing mine, but I don't think you have to wear it. Like, I don't like this whole notion where you feel like you have to like, let people know you're taken. Because that would be the only reason you'd be wearing it all the time.
0: Yeah, but I think that's almost a respect thing for both ways. Like, I'm wearing this to signify, sorry, but this hot tamale is off the market.
1: No.
0: All of this, you can't have this.
1: Oh, no.
0: Because of kablam.
1: You do not need to do all that, my friend.
0: What do you mean?
1: I just mean that you don't.
0: What do you mean? You don't think I'm going to get approached?
1: No, I didn't mean it like that.
0: Am I not a hot tamale?
1: You're like a Mike and Ike.
0: Oh, what's a Mike and Ike? Sweet?
1: It's like, you know, hot tamales are like the spicy ones, but the Mike and Ikes are like just like
0: the
1: regular ones. Yeah. The good ones that you can have more of them.
0: I was going to say, you're like a Mike and Ike. You're sweet, but I kind of get sick of you after a little bit.
1: You can't have too many.
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3: Heads up on the northbound side of the 406. Road work is causing some volume as you make your way through Beaver Dams. No issues reported, just this construction slowing things down. Your Toronto-bound QEW is still finding the typical volume delays, but it is trouble-free. 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

0: William, as you make your way through Beaver Dams, no issues reported, just this construction slowing things down. Your Toronto-bound QEW is still finding the typical volume delays, but it is trouble-free. 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

0: Dream 105.7, it is 9:06 with Curtis and Melanie in the morning. Melanie, we see all this stuff about burnout at work and in the workplace all the time, and I think it's something that everyone experiences to different degrees throughout the course of a year and a career.
1: Absolutely.
0: Right?
1: Yeah.
0: We all have that from time to time, but I was reading about this new term that they're talking about, and I gotta be honest, it sounds way worse than burnout.
1: Oh.
0: And that is rust out.
1: Oh.
0: Are you experiencing rust out?
1: Okay.
0: At your job?
1: Is this worse than burnout?
0: I think it is. So it's not a clinical definition, but
1: right.
0: What they're saying rust out is a decline in employee engagement and motivation. It's also like not feeling appreciated or getting the attention that you feel that you need. You just feel disengaged from your job as a whole.
1: Oh, so this is strictly in the workplace.
0: Yes, rust out.
1: Okay. It's not just in life.
0: No.
1: Okay.
0: Yeah. So at work, underappreciated, you don't feel you're under-challenged, underappreciated, your motivation goes down. I'm like, that sounds way worse than burnout. I'd rather have burnout and just be like, man, things have been busy.
1: Yeah.
0: But thank goodness for busy.
1: Right.
0: Thank goodness I get to be busy.
1: Yeah, burnout, maybe you're burned out because you've just been accomplishing so much. You've been working really hard, where it sounds like rust out just means like you are just
0: kind of checked out.
1: You need to leave that job.
0: Yeah.
1: And start something new.
0: Yeah.
1: Ooh.
0: Yeah. I don't like the rust out thing.
1: Yeah, I'm not a fan of it either. I mean, when I think about it, I'm like, what's worse, like burnt or rust? But I'm like, I think that
0: in this case, burnt.
1: Burnt.
0: I think
1: burnt.
0: Yeah.
1: Burnt is worse than rust, right?
0: For in this situation, yeah, I think so.
1: Because rust is just like you're there forever, you know,
0: and you're just disengaged.
1: You're just nothing's happening.
0: Burnout. That's why we have vacation.
1: Yeah, I know.
0: You know, to try and
1: to recharge.
0: To recharge and then come back engaged and happy and like, oh, I'm actually really, really thrilled that I'm here.
1: You know
0: what I mean?
1: The one thing is with rust out at work is sometimes you get let go and it's the best thing that's going to happen to you. It's you can't pull the plug on your own. So you are kind of maybe relying on without even unintentionally realizing that you're waiting for somebody else to do it for you. And then they do. And it's the best thing that ever happened to you.
0: Yeah.
1: I know. I'm like trying to do silver lining.
0: Yeah, that was
1: I did a little dipsy doodle of your brain.
0: We went from burn to rust to silver.
1: I've done rust before and I was let go, and it was not in radio, in another job
0: A
1: long time ago, where I felt like I was just like, ugh, being there all the time. But I stayed because I didn't know what else to do.
0: Right.
1: And then all of a sudden it was like, no, we noticed that you're rusted. We noticed you're rusted. Bye. And I was like, you know what? That's exactly what I needed.
0: Silver linings.

0: Dream 105.7, it is quarter after nine with Curtis and Melanie in the morning.
1: I saw multiple people commenting on this saying there is one upgrade when it comes to your tomato sandwich. Now, when you think of a tomato sandwich, first of all, are you toasting the bread?
0: Of course. Thank it's a toasted you. Tomato sandwich.
1: Thank you for saying that. The picture on this poll is of two just floppy pieces of bread with tomato and mayo. And I'm like, no, you toast it. It almost makes me not want to believe this.
0: Totally. It's kind of losing credibility.
1: Yes, exactly.
0: This is why AI's wrong. It was an AI image.
1: Yeah.
0: Give me a toast. Give me a tomato sandwich. It's like, you got
1: to
0: toast it.
1: You have to toast it. You need it crunchy. So normally you think just toasted bread, tomato, salt, pepper, mayonnaise. Occasionally butter is okay too.
0: Yep. I throw in Worcestershire. A toasted tomato as well.
1: Some people do like salt. Some people do like a little olive oil.
0: Oh, good for you. That's right? Smart, actually. You should do some olive oil on it.
1: Yeah.
0: Yeah, that's actually really smart. What's the upgrade, though?
1: Okay, the upgrade is...
0: Don't be something silly.
1: It's not.
0: Okay.
1: ranch seasoning.
0: Just like the dry rub?
1: Yeah. I've heard people add ranch seasoning to a lot of things. Like, if you're somebody that has those packets in your house, you're putting them in all sorts of different kinds of things.
0: I could see that being somewhat enjoyable. I feel like it would take away, because part of what I like is you still want that freshness. And for some reason, the ranch to me is like taking away, at least in my brain.
1: Maybe like a little sprinkle of it.
0: Like a
1: teeny little dash of ranch seasoning.
0: Yeah.
1: People I know put it in their soups. They put it in their mashed potatoes. Ew. They're putting it in their chicken.
0: Mashed potatoes would be good.
1: Like they put it
0: soup,
1: in everything.
0: A ranch dressing soup.
1: No, but it's not dressing.
0: I know, but a ranch seasoning, it's going to taste like ranch.
1: Ranch seasoning, by the way, is dried dill, parsley, onion powder, garlic powder, and chives. That's it. That's what it's ranch
0: delicious.
1: Seasoning blend is. And everyone's saying if you add, they say a full packet.
0: That's way too much seasoning.
1: To your tomato sandwich, you'll get loads of flavor from various herbs and spices. It actually brings out the taste of the tomato. I don't know if it's necessary.
0: Not a whole package. I mean, the adding of the dill and the chives and all of that sounds pretty good.
1: Yeah.
0: But the whole root of it still, to me, a toasted tomato is a basic sandwich.
1: Yeah.
0: I like to add cheese to mine, to be honest with you.
1: You can, but you don't have to.
0: You don't have to.
1: Do you know what's really good with it?
0: Mm.
1: Cream cheese.
0: Ooh, instead of mayonnaise.
1: Yeah, especially if you're doing like a bagel.
0: Yeah.
1: Bagel.
0: Do like a dill cream cheese on that?
1: You know what you should do?
0: Mm.
1: This is what you should do.
0: I got very excited. What should you do?
1: This is what we should do.
0: Okay.
1: Collectively, what we should do.
0: We're doing a toasted tomato collab.
1: We need to get our cream cheese, put your ranch packet in the cream cheese, mix it around, smear it on your bagel, and then put on your tomato with your salt and pepper. And you got to toast the bagel.
0: It has to be toasted as well.
1: But then there's no mayo.
0: But the cream cheese would supplement it.
1: Good.
0: But I like mayo on mine.
1: Me too.
0: Yeah, you know what? I'm not against this, but I'm not sold on it.
1: Okay.
0: I think that's fair.
1: Yeah.

0: That's the way love goes.
1: You're waking up with Curtis and Melanie on Dream 105.7.
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0: Dream 105.7, it is Curtis and Melanie in the morning as we wrap up another show. As we always do, we got to talk about what we learned today.
1: Oh, well, we learned. We already knew, but we learned that everyone agrees with us, and that is that you never, ever take a coffee to a job interview.
0: Or an iced coffee.
1: Yeah, any sort of beverage other than water, I think, was the general consensus, right?
0: Yeah. For the interview. Yeah, it's just, it was a huge internet debate, and it's funny because it was the younger side that were more saying, like, no, that's chill, whatever, that's fine. And we were all like, no, that's not. Not good. It's bad news bears.
1: Yeah, bad news bears. Maybe one day when Gen Z is like in their 50s.
0: Well, I'm not going to be here to see that.
1: No, I know. That's what I mean. I'm like, for now, right now, millennials and Gen Xers are the ones that are doing the hiring.
0: Yeah, that's true.
1: For the most part, we do not appreciate a coffee in an interview.
0: No.
1: Right?
0: You can bring coffee if you get hired.
1: Yes.
0: Let me gift you.
1: Somebody did say
0: coffee.
1: We did get a text. I really liked it. It was from a construction worker who said that when he was applying for a job, he brought in a big jug of coffee and a full thing of
0: smart
1: donuts, but he didn't drink any during the interview.
0: Ooh.
1: Ooh, what a
0: smart
1: flex.
0: Yeah. You want to know what else you shouldn't take into a job interview?
1: What?
0: Candy corn beer. That's a thing. That's been released from Shock Top Brewery.
1: We learned that some Spirit Halloween stores sell beer.
0: Yeah, it's got to just be in the States.
1: Yeah,
0: because I can't see any of them here doing that.
1: No,
0: right?
1: But candy corn beer.
0: Candy corn beer. It sounds disgusting.
1: But remember, they said just like a hint of sweetness. It's very subtle. It's got like a little like Halloween hue, but it's nothing like crazy sweet. Because I don't like sweet beer.
0: No, like I find Budweiser to be too sweet.
1: Oh, okay. Well,
0: so
1: you're next
0: like,
1: level.
0: I'm not going with a candy corn beer on top of that.
1: That's what happens when you only drink Busch Light.
0: That's, no, you know I love my sour beers, too.
1: Oh, right.
0: I go sour over sweet.
1: Okay.
0: Yeah. All right. Yeah, don't take that to a job interview.
1: No. No. Only water is acceptable. And I would even say, like, yeah, just like a little water bottle. Something small.
0: Not an Owala.
1: Not a huge giant.
0: Don't bring in the Melanie 86-ouncer that she has.
1: I use it for protection.
0: That's good. All right. Have a wonderful day, everyone. We'll catch you back here tomorrow morning.

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I have some amazing news for you. What's going on? It's Kayla. And guess what I have up for grabs? All thanks to the Dream Payroll Payouts. Are you ready? $300. Yeah, $300 is what you could be winning later. Well, in about an hour from now, I should say. So all you got to do is register at dream1057.com if you haven't already. And coming up at 11:10, I could be calling your name live on air. If I do, you have 10 minutes and 57 seconds to call me back. And if that works out, I'm hooking you up with 300 big ones. But if not, well, I will just add an additional $100 for the next winner. $300 could be yours. Are you ready to win this? I'm ready for you. So, Dream Payroll Payout coming up at 11:10. 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

0: Yes, today is the first official day of fall, but also it's, and this happens every single year, fake fall. So yes, welcome to fake fall, where we need sweaters in the morning and then we get heat stroke by noon. Yay, Ontario.
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first official day of fall. So let's check out today's weather. It's about damn time. 17 degrees in the afternoon. Oh yeah, it is fall. All right. Not a bad way to kick off the first day of fall, if you ask me. We're going to see some sunshine off and on throughout the day. Right now, mostly cloudy, 13 degrees. So it's not going to be all that warm today. And yesterday, my place was just freezing because I love AC. I love, love, love my AC. And I like to keep it on a certain number. But yesterday, I was like, nope, fall is in the air. It's too chilly for me. So yeah, I had to adjust my AC. I can't wait to open up all the windows and just smell that fresh air when I walk into my place. It's my favorite time of the year. Close to me, it's on Dream 105.7.

Hey, good morning, it's Kayla. Keep this in mind that every day this week, I have tickets to give away for you to see Tyler Henry in action. So if that name sounds familiar, it's because Tyler is the star of the recent Netflix series Live from the Other Side in Life After Death. And he is this amazing clairvoyant medium all around the world. He's spoken to so many celebrities. You've seen him on TV. You've seen him pretty much everywhere. Well, he's going to be taking over OLG stage at Falls View Casino November 14th. I want to send you to the show. It's an evening of hope and healing with live audience readings. In addition to the tickets, you're also going to get a $100 overtime sports lounge dining credit for before the show. And we're going to cover the cost of parking. That's right, complimentary on-site parking. So how do you win these tickets? Well, coming up in the noon hour, listen out for the sound of the bells. Mm-hmm. There you go. Those are the bells. You're going to hear them at some point in the noon hour. When you do, you're going to text Tyler along with your name to 905-685-1057. And if I call you back, you instantly win tickets to see Tyler Henry. So again, that's coming up in the noon hour. Benson Boone now, the time of my life on Dream 105.7.

All right, some work is being done all throughout the city. So Patricia Drive closed from Chatham Road to Midway Street for forestry work. This is all happening today. And L Street is closed from Millward Ave to Linville Road. They're doing some ditching work. So just be patient on the road if you're going to be in or around these areas. And if not, reroute. You gotta love a good reroute, right? The weekend now, Dancing in the Flames, it's Dream 105.7.

What's going on? It's Kayla, and I'm such a big fan of Somber. No wonder Taylor Swift says what she says about him, because he's just amazing, and he's currently on tour, You Are the Reason Tour, and that is coming to Toronto. Yeah, he's performing live at Scotiabank Arena on November 16th. Will you be at the show? Back to France, it's one of my favorites, and it's on Dream 105.7.

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Would you love to win? 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What's going on? I'm Kayla, and I want you to win this money so bad. So make sure you stick around, because coming up in less than 10 minutes, I could be calling your name. If I do, you have 10 minutes and 57 seconds to call me back. And if it works out, $300 is yours. So stick around. 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But first, Sean Desmond is on Dream.

Are you ready to win $300? 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If you won that, what would you do with the money? 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Would you go out to a fancy brunch? 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So, I'm calling a new name. Keep in mind, you will have 10 minutes and 57 seconds to call us back. And make sure you do, because $300 is on the line here. If you don't, well, then I will add an additional $100 to the next name called. We don't want to do that, right? Angelina Amal. If you are Angelina Amal, or if you know who Angelina Amal is, 905-685-1057. You have 10 minutes and 57 seconds to call us back to win $300. Again, Angelina Amal. Good luck. 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
1: Oh, I see Angelina's name on the phone.
2: Hi.
1: Hi, how are you?
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1: I'm good. Did someone tell you to call us? 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
1: Okay, good, because that's what I was saying. I was like, if you know who Angelina is, like, let her know that we are calling her name right now because we have $300 to give away, and that could be hers. And look at that, you called us. $300, girl. $300.
2: Oh, I'm so happy.
1: You go online, you register your name, and then you listen during the call times. You call us back in time, you win money. Easy peasy.
2: Yay. Oh my gosh.
1: Are you at work right now?
2: I am.
1: I love those calls. I love when people are trying for contests. They're at work. Well, congratulations, $300 is yours.
2: Oh my gosh, thank you so much.
1: Yay, Angelina. This means that the jackpot has reset itself back to 100. And that's what you could be winning this afternoon with Aiko at 310. Register at dream1057.com and just be listening for your name to be called. And if that's the case, you have 10 minutes and 57 seconds to call us back. If you do, just like Angelina, you will walk away with the current jackpot. Good luck. Again, 310, be listening. 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

Taylor Swift just might make history once again, all thanks to this year's VMAs. And it's something that she has already tied with when it comes to Beyonce. I have all the details coming up in less than an hour during What's Trending. Lose My Breath, it's DC on Dream.

have you heard about this new Netflix documentary coming to the platform? And it's all about Matthew Perry. So it's a 3-part documentary. And it's dropping October 27th on Netflix. So it says here in the description that the 3-part documentary is titled The One About Matthew Perry. And according to reports, it's set to explore his life beyond the character millions knew as Chandler Bing. And the project is expected to look back at his journey from a young comedian to one of television's most recognizable stars. His sister is going to be making an appearance, and she's expected to share memories of Matthew while he was away from cameras, which I'm really, really excited to see. And there's supposed to be celebrity interviews, and people, part of his team, will be making an appearance as well. And like I said, it's a 3-part documentary. It's all about Matthew Perry. And if you want to note this down, it's titled The One About Matthew Perry. And I'm excited. I'm excited for this because after reading his memoir, we need something like this. This is Matthew Perry we're talking about. Chandler Bing. The world fell in love with Chandler Bing. And we need this documentary. October 27th is when it drops. Devin Cole now, Serial Kisser, is on Dream.

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It's Galen. We are just a little over 2 weeks away from Niagara Children's Center's Superhero Run. It's happening October 3rd at Heartland Forest in Niagara Falls. 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Either way, I went last year. It is a lot of fun and so cute to see everyone in their costumes at Superhero. So cute. So Curtis and Melanie, they are going to be your MCs for the event. 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That is where you can register today. And yeah, Niagara Children's Center's Superhero Run happening October 3rd. Right now, here's Hello, and it's on Dream.

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It's Kayla, and coming up, what's trending? Plus music from Eve and Gwen Stefani. I have some Sugar Ray for you, some JB. Right now, here's Max with Lights Down Low. Such a sweet song. It's Dream 105.7.

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1: Taylor Swift is about to make history again. She is set to become the most awarded artist in VMA history when she receives the first ever Artist Director honors at this year's Video Music Awards ceremony. The new award recognizes musicians who have made a major impact behind the camera through music video direction and visual storytelling. Taylor currently shares the all-time record with Beyoncé with 30 VMAs each. Now, Sunday's honor will bring Taylor's collection to 31, putting her in a category of her own. For comparison, Eminem holds the record for most VMAs won by a male artist with 15. This year's awards take place on Sunday, September 27th at the Peacock Theater in Los Angeles, and hosting this year's ceremony is Snoop Dogg. Another whale from Marineland has passed away. Shedd Aquarium in Chicago says Osiris, a 26-year-old whale, died yesterday. Osiris is the third whale relocated to Shedd that has died and the fourth of the 30 whales that were moved. Officials in Chicago say Osiris had eating issues since arriving from Marineland, but they don't know the cause of death. The Ontario government has fined ticket reseller StubHub Canada Limited $20,000 under a recent law that caps the sale of seats at face value. The province's Consumer Beware website shows a $10,000 fine for allegedly making a ticket available for sale above face value and another $10,000 for facilitating a transaction without having proof of the original price. The website shows both fines were issued on September 9th, but does not say what events the penalties were linked to. According to our friends at 610 CKTB, StubHub Canada and the province did not immediately provide comment on the penalties. The company has been on notice since the spring when the province sent 27 ticket resale websites, including StubHub, letters announcing the businesses would be inspected for non-compliance with the new law. It later added StubHub and SeatGeek Canada to the Consumer Beware list, fining SeatGeek Canada $25,000 in August for flouting the price cap law. And a new chapter is taking shape at one of Niagara's most iconic experiences. For more than 130 years, visitors have ventured deep behind the Horseshoe Falls at Journey Behind the Falls, and now Niagara Parks is investing $25 million to transform the attraction with the reopening of a century-old tunnel in 2027, a new year-round viewing platform, and a fully redeveloped lower deck by summer 2028. According to Niagara Parks, they say, quote, the attraction will remain open during construction, so your next adventure behind the falls doesn't have to wait. That's it for What's Trending. Aiko has more for your entertainment updates at 4:30.
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Dream 105.7. What's going on? It's Kayla. Today is the first official day of fall, and all I want to say is, when it comes to today's weather, it is screaming fall vibes. We're going to see that mix of sun and cloud this afternoon, getting up to 16 degrees. Now, in the evening, temperature's going to drop down to about 14. In the overnight, all is clear, 13 degrees, and then we get that sunshine back tomorrow, and fingers crossed for the rest of this week. But still, it's going to be low temps. Well, lower than what we've gotten used to in the summertime. What can I say? Summer is now officially over. But at least we still have amazing songs like this, right? To keep that summer vibe going. JB with

Now, obviously, I want you to win these Tyler Henry tickets. So all this week, I have a pair of tickets to give away for you to see Tyler Henry in action, an evening of hope and healing with live audience readings. This is happening November 14th, OLG Stage, Fallsview Casino. You're getting tickets to the show, plus a $100 overtime sports lounge dining credit for before the show and complimentary on-site parking. So your entire night is pretty much set and ready to go. You're welcome. I want you to win these tickets. So coming up at some point this hour, you got to listen out for the bells, okay? When you hear those bells, you're going to want to text in the word Tyler along with your name to 905-685-1057. And if I call you back, you are off to see Tyler Henry November 14th. Again, the sound of the bells, they're coming up real, real soon. So make sure you stick around and good luck. Stereo Love is on Dream.

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0: Darlene.
1: Yes, it is.
0: Darlene, it's Kayla from Dream. How are you today?
1: Oh, I'm fabulous now that you're on the phone with me.
0: Are you a fan of Tyler Henry?
1: I am. I do watch him every once in a while on Facebook and when he does his talks. And yeah, he's pretty interesting.
0: Isn't he pretty, though, to look at?
1: Yeah, he is charming.
0: He's pretty to look at. He's pretty interesting, and he's coming to OLG Stage Saturday, November 14th, and I hope you have someone in mind to take with, because you have just scored a pair of tickets.
1: Yippee! I'm taking my daughter. Yes.
0: I've been saying this for the last couple of days, that he's going to have live audience readings, which I would love to see live. Oh.
1: Wouldn't that be awesome, eh?
0: The goosebumps. The goosebumps already. Oh, I love mediums. I love this kind of stuff. I'm so jealous that you're going November 14th, an evening of hope and healing. Congratulations.
1: Oh, I'm so thankful. Thank you so much for calling me.
0: And don't worry, because I still have more pairs of tickets up for grabs every day this week. All you got to do is just listen out for the sound of the bells at some point in the noon hour. You text in, I call you, you win tickets just like that. So again, tomorrow, be listening in the noon hour to win, and good luck. Backstreet Boys now with Shape of My Heart. It's on Dream.

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It's Kayla, and if you love to celebrate the holidays a lot earlier each and every year, well, guess what? To get you into the holiday spirit, and, you know, don't come at me because I get it. We haven't even hit Halloween yet, but the Hallmark Channel, they're kicking things off earlier this year, October 16th, kind of earlier. Yeah, the 2026 Countdown to Christmas Programming Guide, it is here, and it's featuring all these new holiday movie premieres each and every Friday, Saturday, and Sunday at 8 o'clock. And October 16th is when it all kicks off. So they have a bunch of movies throughout October, and then all through November, and then, of course, all throughout December. So you can start your holiday planning earlier, all thanks to Hallmark. Sunroof is on Dream. I got my-

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It's the Dream Payroll Payout. Once again, I just want to congratulate Angelina, who scored $300 earlier. She heard her name, called me back within 10 minutes and 57 seconds, and just like that, scored 300 big ones. $100 is now up for grabs. 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

Are you having a good day? I hope you're having a good day. And I just saw that even though today, the number, is the first official day of fall, fall doesn't officially begin until like 8 o'clock tonight. How is that fair for us fall-loving people? Just make it the full day. Welcome to my TED Talk. 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
1: Pentatonics. I saw them years ago when they brought their holiday tour to Toronto. Amazing show. Oh my goodness. It was probably one of my favorite concerts I've ever been to. The crowd was amazing. Like, their fans are so great. And their voices together on that stage, no instruments, just their voices, chef's kiss. Well, with that being said, Pentatonics are hitting the road again. Christmas in the City tour. And that tour is dropping down inside TD Coliseum November 22nd. And guess who has tickets to give away all this week? Curtis and Melanie. So if you want in, you want to see Pentatonics live, be listening tomorrow morning and good luck. 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

I've got. Hey, it's Scala. 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Coming up at 3:10 with Aiko, your next chance at Dreams Payroll Payout. 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And I mean, who doesn't want some free cash, right? 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

0: Ed Sheeran, Bad Habits, Dream 105.7. Hey, it's Aiko coming up to 204. And coming up this hour, music standing by from Sean Desmond, some Rihanna. Also coming up, big winner at this month's Canadian Country Music Awards, being named the Canadian Country Music Artist of the Entertainer of the Year, Male Artist of the Year, also won Album of the Year. That winning artist is standing by right after Christina Aguilera.
1: Next. Too dirty to clean my act up. Yeah. If you ain't dirty, you ain't hit.

at the recent Canadian Country Music Awards. That's Cameron Whitcomb, Kingdom of Fear, which is on his new album, The Hard Way, which won Album of the Year. Cameron Whitcomb, also known as he won Best Artist of the Year and also Entertainer of the Year as well. So big winner at the CMAs. All right, it's 2:11. I'm Aiko. Coming up in about an hour or so, we've got our next Dream Payroll Payout name. So this winning name will have the chance to win $100. So hopefully you're listening at 3:10 and hopefully you've registered. If you haven't, you can go online to dream1057.com and get on our Dream Payroll. If you've tried to get on a payroll somewhere else, maybe you've been looking for a new job. It's been forever since I've had to. So I couldn't even tell you, what my frame of thought would be going into an actual interview. I think my mind would kind of be all over of the place and I would be probably extremely nervous. Would I or wouldn't I bring in an iced coffee? I don't know. I don't think I would. However, this is leading to the next major story that's gone viral on TikTok. It's led to like an internet debate as well on whether or not it is appropriate to bring in an iced coffee into a professional interview. Would you bring in an iced coffee into a professional interview, sitting down in the chair looking at the recruiter in front of you? We'll talk about it coming up. Billie Eilish on Dream 107.5.

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Rihanna on Dream 105.7. Hey, it's Aiko. If you're sitting in the shade, you can definitely feel that crispness in the air, especially with the winds coming in from the northeast. It's definitely, you can feel that chill. But the sun feels really nice. We're only sitting at 16 degrees. And at this point, if you are not ready to say goodbye to summer just yet, summer is officially coming to an end just after 8 o'clock tonight. The good news is the temperature actually starts to creep back up tomorrow, 18, Thursday, sunny and 20, Friday, sunny and 20, and also our first full weekend of fall looking quite summer-like. Sunshine and 21 degrees.

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Dream 105.7. Oh, Swifties are going crazy again today. Taylor Swift's website had a new countdown, which ended at 2 o'clock. And everybody was like, oh, what does this mean? She's got a new album. Maybe there's going to be a new, you know, Taylor's version coming out. And as soon as I saw it, I don't know what exactly it is, but I know exactly that it will be costing her fans money. Because whenever she has a new countdown on, it will cost Swifties more money. That's for sure. Okay, so I do have the lowdown as to what the countdown was for. Details coming up. Dream 105.7.

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Well, I was right. It is going to cost Swifties some money. Taylor Swift's website had a new countdown on it today, which expired at 2 o'clock. The announcement is she drops a new single this Friday. It's called Patient Zero. 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

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Our next name to be called out coming up at 3:10, which means if you have registered, your chance to have your name called. 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Lennon Stella.

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1: 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I am looking for Jennifer Ritzy. 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Of course, you're listening for your names to be called at 810, 1110, and 310. And our 310 name is Jennifer Ritzy. Clock is ticking away. Jennifer, you need to give me a call back for your chance to win the $100 jackpot. Congratulations to Jennifer Ritzy if you call me back. All right. Right now it's Noah Kahan, Orbiter on Dream 105.7.

0: 105.7 with Noah Kahn and Orbiter. Just over 6 minutes left on that clock for Jennifer Ritzy to give me a call back. Jennifer, R-I-T-C-E-Y, is our 310 name in Dream's payroll payout. If you know Jennifer, give her a call. Let her know that time is running out for her to win $100 on today's Dream payroll payout.
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9: No way. I can't believe it.
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1: All right, do you want the bad news first? 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

Get your records on. You know, if you didn't get it, Taylor Swift announced today she's coming out with a brand new single. It's called Patient Zero. It drops on Friday. And if you know anything about Taylor Swift, you know that she puts out limited edition records online. 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

Extreme 105.7 with Marietta's Trench. It's Aiko. I mean, it's the times are different from when I was out looking for jobs to what, you know, people are dealing with nowadays. And there is this now online internet debate on whether or not it's appropriate to bring in an iced coffee into your professional interview. It's all thanks to a TikTok video posted by this recruiter who has like 16 years of experience. Her name is Caitlin Recruiter. You can find her on TikTok. And she brought up this point where she says anybody who brings in like an iced coffee into a quote, professional interview, gives the impression that the candidate is merely just like running an errand on a busy day, saying that the, you know, the person is not very, serious about getting this job. Do you agree? I feel like what happens if you bring in, you know, a big water thermos into your job? Does that also kind of paint the picture that you're not very serious about it? And I think this is all a generational opinion because many younger applicants, calling the rule archaic and pointing out the what they say is absurdity of prioritizing beverage choice over qualifications, which I think if you've got the qualifications, I think really, truly that should speak for itself. However, the other side noted the noise of the swirling ice, the messy cup condensation on the desk, and awkwardly not having a coaster. I really find that that's a really important thing. If somebody puts like a really like sweaty cup on a table of mine without a coaster, like, you know, it just could cause a water ring on your table. You don't want that. So, I don't know. Professional, not professional?

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1: Good afternoon. Let's start off in St. Catharines, where you have a stalled vehicle in Bunting north of Carlton, and we're seeing heavy delays both directions between Scott and Carlton at this time. We've also got closures, Chatham Road between Patricia to Tenera for forestry work, and L Street between Millward to Linwell for ditching work. We've also got a stalled vehicle in the 40 rebound QEW at Lions Creek off to the shoulder at this time. On the Welland Canal, the Lakeshore Road Bridge is raised. 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I'm Lex Tan, and that's your Dream 105.7 traffic.
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0: going through Brock University right now. There's like a ton of students with this gastrointestinal sickness right now. And I got to say, I know that when I stayed at residence at York University a long time ago, I had never in my life had bronchitis. Yet, during that year where I was living in res, got bronchitis twice. It's just the air circulation through the buildings, not very good. But I feel like, you know, we need to go back to the basics of making sure to, you know, wash our hands quite often. And if you are sick, try to stay home. If at all possible, try to stay home, you know? Lewis Capaldi, Someone You Loved, Dream 105.7.
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I find it happens every school year, the start of the year in September through public school, but I don't recall in, you know, close history whether or not this has ever happened at, you know, secondary, post-secondary education. But have you heard about the, like, the wave of this, I'm assuming it's a flu that's

0: to
1: Dream 105.7. It's been a while since I've been this excited to watch the MTV VMA Awards, which will be happening on Sunday. But they have confirmed that Madonna will be joined by an unnamed special guest for her opening of the MTV VMA Awards. My mind is like running with like who this special guest could actually be. Anyway, so that is going to be on Sunday. Madonna leads with the most nominations of 13. What is this, like 1992? Dream 105.7, a look at Dream. Traffic is standing by right now. It's Kelly Clarkson.

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1: Starting off with good news in St. Catharines. Problems on Bunting north of Carlton have been taken away and delays have also alleviated. We still do have closures. Chatham Road between Patricia and Tenera for forestry work and L Street between Millward and Linwell for ditching work. Elsewhere on city streets throughout Niagara region, we're getting your typical volume delays starting to build up in the usual spots. On the Welland Canal, all the bridges are available. 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I'm Lex Tan, and that's your Dream 105.7 traffic.
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I mean, when they talk about a surprise guest that will be joining Madonna as she opens up the MTV VMAs this Sunday, there's so many artists that come to mind. I mean, could it be Sabrina Carpenter? I mean, recently they did that surprise performance together at Coachella. Some other rumored guest, Charlie XCX. Could we go way back and do like a Britney Spears reunion? I mean, anything is possible. Madonna, Dream 105.7.

0: done.
1: 1,400 words have been added to the Merriam-Webster Dictionary. Some you may have been saying for a really long time. We'll talk about it. And what's trending up after Eastside. When I was young, I fell in love.

0: What's trending with Aiko?
1: The Merriam-Webster Dictionary added 1,400 new words, calling this latest batch of additions a total glow-up, which is actually one of the new internet terms added. Glow-up, meaning a positive transformation in someone's physical appearance, confidence, lifestyle, or overall success. Other viral terms include looks-maxing, social media trend primarily aimed at like younger men and boys that focus on maximizing physical attractiveness. How about Sunday scaries? Do you get the Sunday scaries? That feeling of dread, nervousness, or anxiety that pops up on Sunday afternoons or evenings as the weekend ends and the work week approaches? How about Rickroll, which is like 20 years a little too late? But anyway, the term is to trick someone into watching or hearing Rick Astley's Never Gonna Give You Up song. Three of the most searched additions are Xennial, someone born in the late 70s or early mid-80s, Yacht Rock, which I love, smooth 70s and 80s soft rock, and Limerous, that blissful, fleeting honeymoon phase infatuation. Lionel Richie, unfortunately, back in hospital after suffering another heart issue, forcing him and the Earth, Wind & Fire tour to cancel their next three shows. The Lionel Richie and joint Earth, Wind & Fire shows, again, had to be canceled, but he has had to postpone a couple others as well due to this situation. He's getting treated right now for atrial fibrillation, for an irregular heartbeat. This is actually his third time being hospitalized in as many months. And Ella Langley's hit song, Choosing Texas, has officially broken the all-time record for the most weeks spent at number one on the U.S. Billboard Hot 100 chart, reaching its 23rd week at the top. The biggest song of 2026 has surpassed Mariah Carey's All I Want for Christmas Is You, which held the previous record with 22 weeks at number one. Keeping in mind, All I Want for Christmas Is You has been accumulating weeks since it's released in 1994. Mariah's holiday hit just kind of relies on that seasonal boost every year. Ella achieved hers in less than a year. What's Trending brought to you by George's Greek Village, where friends and family come together for great food. What's Trending, heard next with Kayla tomorrow, 12:10, right here on Dream 105.7.
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2: Starting off with good news in St. Catharines. Problems on Bunting north of Carlton have been taken away and delays have also alleviated. We still do have closures. Chatham Road between Patricia and Tenera for forestry work, and L Street between Millward and Linwell for ditching work. Elsewhere on city streets throughout Niagara region, we're getting your typical volume delays starting to build up in the usual spots. On the Welland Canal, all the bridges are available. 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I'm Lex Tan, and that's your Dream 105.7 traffic.
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Jonas Brothers playing the RBC Amphitheater coming up on Monday. Hopefully we'll see really nice weather like what we're seeing right now for that concert. Trevor Guthrie, Wanted on Dream. If you want-

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2: Still dealing with a stalled vehicle. Fort Erie BAM QEW at Walker's Line in the left lane. We're still seeing delays from third line. Construction crews continue working. Fort Erie BAM QE at Lions Creek in the right lane and Toronto BAM QEW at Sodom in the right lane. In sound, we also do have road resurfacing on Portage Road between Stanley and Drummond ongoing. On the Welland Canal, the Highway 20 bridge is currently raised. 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I'm Lex Tan, and that's your Dream 105.7 traffic.
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1: 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Tomorrow into the rest of the week and weekend, actually. Long-range forecast looks phenomenal for this first start of fall. And perfect timing because coming up on Sunday, it's perfect time for a walk and run. The 4:41 Together Community Walk and Run is happening at Canada Games Park in Thorold. If you have never heard of this before, actually, last year, Ryan Gallagher challenged himself to run 21 half marathons in 21 consecutive days. Like, that, I can't even imagine the grueling effort that must have been like. But that, I guess if you add that all up, it's 441 kilometers. He raised over $72,000 for youth mental health. Now, this year, he's inviting the community to help him out a bit, and they're going to be sharing that distance. So, as a community, 441 kilometers will be either walked or run through a Canada Games Park in Thorold. So if you want to join them on the track this Sunday, it's from 10 until 3, Canada Games Outdoor Park. Bring the whole family. There's going to be like a kid zone. There'll be food trucks as well. F45 Grimsby, which I am a part of, they're going to be leading the community warm-up. There's even going to be swag bags for participants as well. You can register, still time, the21initiative.com. 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

0: And like perfect fall weather all this week with lots of sunshine and temperatures are actually warming up. Today is like the coolest day out of the entire week. A bright spot for Toronto NBA fans because Kawhi Leonard has finally officially signed off on a 2-year contract worth $115 million. Speaking of Toronto sports and bright spots, well, tonight's a very, very, very important game for the Jays. I'll explain coming up in just a bit. Pink, Nate Roos, Just Give Me a Reason, Dream 105.7.
1: Right from the start, you were a thief, you stole my heart, and I, your willing victim.

1057. Okay, I don't truly understand the whole mathematical, you know, elimination, but the Jays are still in the running for the American League wildcard race. They actually sit like 3.5 games behind. So today's game was postponed due to rain in Baltimore, which means they play a doubleheader tomorrow. But fans are really keeping a close eye on tonight's game between the White Sox and the Royals and the Guardians against the Red Sox. I mean, a lot can happen. A lot of maneuvering going around here. You're saying there's still a chance. Fingers crossed. Dream 105.7.

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1: Port Erie Vancouver W at Walker's Line. We still have a stalled vehicle blocking the left lane. That's still causing delays from third line. The rest of the major highways are dealing with typical delays over in Hamilton and Stony Creek. And Niagara Region is looking pretty good at the moment. However, we are seeing heavy delays both directions as you approach the Highway 20 bridge because of an earlier bridge raising. 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

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Hey, don't forget, tomorrow's Dream payroll payout jackpot is up to $200 tomorrow. So making sure you tune in to Curtis and Melanie tomorrow morning at 8:10. 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

touch. Keep those sunglasses handy. You're going to need them all week long. Our long-range forecast calling for sunshine every single day and daytime highs between 18 and 20 degrees by the end of the week. Fergie, Ludacris, Glamorous.

Keep in mind, we have some ongoing closures, nightly closures on the QEW Niagara bound over the Burlington Skyway. Two lanes will be closed from 9 o'clock tonight until 7 a.m. tomorrow morning. And the nightly closures continue through to Friday. Magic on Dream 104.5.

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1: Starting in Niagara Falls, the Toronto-bound QEW just past the 420. We have reports of a stalled vehicle off of the shoulder. Then in Halton region, Toronto-bound QEW at Walker's Line, that stalled vehicle there is now blocking the HOV and two left lanes. For Erie-bound QE at Walker's Line, problems there have cleared, but still slow from third line. On the Welland Canal, all the bridges are available. 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I'm Lex Tan, and that's your Dream 105.7 traffic.
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6: You're like a Mike and Ike. 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

Apparently, Taylor Swift has been dropping Easter eggs regarding her new single for a while now. I don't know, maybe some Swifties have caught on, but it is now official. 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

Justin Bieber's dad, Jeremy Bieber, on the new season of Traitors Canada. Still don't know whether or not he's a faithful or traitor. However, from him, Jeremy himself, he actually calls himself a terrible liar, and he was hoping to play the game as a faithful. You learn Alanis on Dream.

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1: Well, we have good news. Toronto bound on the QEW past the 420 and at Walker's Line, problems in both of those areas have cleared. However, we're getting reports of a new issue northbound on the 406 on the ramp to Glendale. However, it's not causing any big delays at the moment. And do keep in mind, in Niagara on the Lake, Queenston Road remains closed both ways between Niagara Stone Road and Airport Road, and Coon Road between Queenston and York Road for the QEW Garden City Skyway Bridge Twinning Project. 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

So 26 years after this hit show ended, millennial and Gen Z moms are now naming their daughters after this one beloved character's name. I'll give you the details coming up. Ed Sheeran on Dream.

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1: Dream 105.7, 26 years after Gilmore Girls has ended, it's getting a bit of a resurgence through millennial and Gen Z mothers. They're naming their daughters after Lorelai's character. So there's a lot of Lorelai's apparently being registered to the Babylist platform. It's out as one of the most trendiest names out there for newborn girls. It's still ranking 333 out of 1,000 babies born in 2025. Lorelai, spelled L-O-R-E-L-A-I, jumped 69 places since 2024.

Have you registered your name at dream1057.com for Dream's payroll payout? You could be on Dream's payroll just by, you know, having great taste in music. But once you've registered, remember, you have to listen for your name to be called at 8:10, 11:10, and 3:10. Do whatever you need to do. Put an alarm in your phone to remind you to be listening to Dream 1057 at those three times. And if you hear your name, you'll have 10 minutes and 57 seconds to grab $100. 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
1: Two reports of stalled vehicles, one on the southbound 406 just past 4th Avenue and also on Highway 58 just south of Thorold Stone Road. Both are off the shoulders, not causing any big delays but visual distractions at this time. Over to the Welland Canal, the Lakeshore Road Bridge is scheduled to raise soon. 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I'm Lex Tan and that's your Dream 105.7 traffic.
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0: 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One after another.

is going to be cold overnight, dropping down to a low of 9 degrees, single-digit temperatures. But the good news is we'll have warm days ahead. Tomorrow, looking at a mix of sun and cloud and a daytime high of 18. On Air with Ryan Seacrest is coming up next. That's it for me, Aiko. We'll catch you back here tomorrow afternoon at 2. I'll leave you with Lights. Same.

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1: The 22nd day of September. It's going back
2: too fast.
3: That's we're already wild. Thinking about Halloween.
1: I may have oversprayed on your side of the studio.
3: It's like in my hair.
1: We're
3: going to smell like this for the rest of the day.
1: This is room spray. I now use the room spray throughout the course of my day, whether I'm at this job or another job or at home. Before I go to sleep, I spray the room with this.
3: You can't sleep to this.
1: Yes, you can.
3: No, this is intense.
1: This is relaxing.
3: It's
1: supposed to make you feel comfortable.
3: It's not. And why do you get to own the smell of the room? Like,
1: I'm not going to do it every day.
3: Who gets to decide the smell of the room?
1: I wanted you to feel what it's like to relax for once.
3: Don't feel relaxed. It's not giving clean ingredients.
1: It smells like flowers. It is clean. I just, you know, you're always talking to me about what to do, Tanya. You know, like the balance thing and focus on, was it stretching?
3: Be present.
1: All that stuff. Mm-hmm. All of my life lessons. Mm-hmm. I thought, what I've never shared with you is that aroma triggers presence and relaxation for me. Scents, smells. And they can go the other way, too. If there's a bad one, I don't love it either.
3: This is not relaxed, this smell.
1: What do you
3: smell? And you came in and, like, sprayed it all in our face.
1: But I did not. Tanya was not even in her seat.
3: Oh, that's my true. Gosh.
1: I actually sprayed it in her area.
3: you were safe.
1: It dissipates. Do you not think that smells?
3: Is this your new toy? Like, what is this?
1: Yeah.
3: Take that with you.
1: I traveled out with my pillow, my room spray, and my coffee beans.
3: Yeah, it's quite the suitcase you got.
1: It's difficult to work with you guys, so I need to relax.
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2: Quote of the day here in a second, as well as listen to this. 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
2: 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I only know Senka because I was watching Seinfeld the other night when I was going to sleep, and they made a Senka joke. 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
1: It was recently revealed Lady Gaga welcomed her first child last month, a daughter via surrogacy alongside her fiancé, Michael Polanski, and we're now learning her name, Rose Bean Polanski. 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Middle name, not clearly as common. Both link back to things close to Gaga's heart. 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